0: Humidex. Tonight, any showers or thunderstorms should end around midnight before skies clear, then shifting to southwest overnight at 50 and gusting up to 70 with an overnight low dropping to 14 degrees. Tomorrow starts off sunny before clouds build through the day, bringing a 60% chance of showers in the afternoon and a risk of another thunderstorm. It will be windy with southwest winds gusting up to 70 and a high of 24. And looking ahead to Wednesday, expect cloudy skies with a 60% chance of showers and a high of 24. 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
1: An orange level warning continues for severe thunderstorms in and around Portage La Prairie this evening. Some heavy rainfall warnings and severe thunderstorm warnings in the region as well, affecting a lot of the Westman and Parkland region, along with the Central Plains. Cloudy tonight. Looks like some storms this evening. They should end overnight. Things will start to clear a little bit. 10 to 15 millimeters of rain expected. Of course, those numbers could be higher in the severe thunderstorms. The wind's also going to pick up overnight. Gust of 50 out of the south and a low of 15. Tuesday, a mix of sun and cloud. There's a 30% chance of showers. South wind gusting to 50 and a high of 24. Canada Day, mix of sun and cloud. 40% chance of showers and a high 22. Once again, an orange level warning continues for severe thunderstorms in the Portage La Prairie area tonight. Full weather details, weather warnings, and more available on the Napa Auto Parts weather page at PortageOnline.com.

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We get it. So are we. Gathering news and telling stories about our community. 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

0: Farmers are the backbone of our community, their calloused hands bringing in the harvest to our tables. 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
2: An orange level warning continues for severe thunderstorms in and around Portage La Prairie this evening. Some heavy rainfall warnings and severe thunderstorm warnings in the region as well, affecting a lot of the Westman and Parkland region along with the Central Plains. Cloudy tonight. Looks like some storms this evening. They should end overnight. Things will start to clear a little bit. 10 to 15 millimeters of rain expected. Of course, those numbers could be higher in the severe thunderstorms. The wind's also going to pick up overnight. Gust of 50 out of the south and a low of 15. Tuesday, a mix of sun and cloud. There's a 30% chance of showers. South wind gusting to 50 and a high of 24. Canada Day, mix of sun and cloud. 40% chance of showers and a high 22. Once again, an orange level warning continues for severe thunderstorms in the Portage La Prairie area tonight. Full weather details, weather warnings, and more available on the Napa Auto Parts weather page at portageonline.com.

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Darling, I've wasted a lot of years not seeing the real you. But tonight your beauty is shining through. And I never took the time to let you know. So before he takes you away, please let me say.

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1: This evening, expect showers or thunderstorms ending near midnight, then clearing with northwest winds around 20 becoming late this evening, and wind becoming southeast at 50, gusting up to 70 overnight and a low of 14. I'm Tristan Sokolowski. Portage La Prairie celebrated its 11th annual Pride event on Saturday with a downtown march, Pride Market, and family-friendly activities before an evening drag show and after-party. Portage Pride co-founder and co-lead chair Will Garrick says the event continues to grow with more volunteers and stronger community support each year.
2: We have the biggest committee that we've ever had. I think there's at least like 10 or 15 of us now, whereas every other year it's been two or three. So I hope that we just keep moving forward with momentum and love and acceptance.
1: This year's celebration also featured local vendors, community organizers, and food booths, giving residents plenty of opportunities to connect throughout the day. A motorcyclist is recovering after a collision with a semi-truck on the Trans-Canada Highway near Austin. RCMP says the crash happened Friday afternoon in the RM of North Norfolk. The rider was taken to hospital with non-life-threatening injuries, while the truck driver was not hurt. Police say no charges are expected. Crescent View School is saying goodbye to its grade 8 class of 68 students after a year-end ceremony on Friday. Principal Doyle Moore says the day was about marking the transition to high school.
3: Today we take an opportunity to say goodbye to our current grade 8 students. We have three classes this year and they're off to the high school next year.
1: He says the ceremony gave students a chance to reflect before moving on to their next chapter. The Portage Terriers will have a pair of brothers joining the lineup this fall. Matthew and Lucas Campanella of Hamilton, Ontario have committed to the club of their 2026-27 MJHL season. Matthew says the opportunity to play alongside his brother made the decision an easy one.
4: That's been the dream for a while, ever since my brother started playing junior hockey, was to hopefully play on a team with him one day. Worked out well, and he told me that Portage was a great organization. I talked to a couple other guys who had played in the MJ, and they were all like, yeah, man, absolutely, you gotta go play there. It's a sick spot to be. So I was like, okay, that's it. That made my decision for me real easy.
1: The brothers are expected to billet together in Portage and hope to help the Terriers compete for a championship this season. 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A developing low-pressure system and frontal wave will mix with an unstable atmosphere this afternoon over southern Manitoba, creating conditions favorable for a development of severe thunderstorms. The affected area is Portage La Prairie and St. Ambrose. There is also an orange rain warning for heavy rainfall with embedded thunderstorms is expected tonight and into Tuesday morning as a low-pressure system moves from Dakotas through southern Manitoba. Affected areas is Harrison Park, including Sandy Lake and Newdell. As well as a yellow watch for tornadoes, a developing low-pressure system and frontal wave will mix with an unstable atmosphere this afternoon over southern Manitoba, creating conditions favorable for development of severe thunderstorms. Affected area is Lauren, including Notre Dame and Swan Lake. We're sitting under mainly cloudy skies today with showers or thunderstorms expected to develop late this afternoon. Winds will be out of the northeast at around 20 kilometers an hour with a high of 24, but feeling closer to 30 with the humidex. Tonight, any showers or thunderstorms should end around midnight before skies clear, then shifting to southwest overnight at 50 and gusting up to 70 with an overnight low dropping to 14 degrees. Tomorrow starts off sunny before clouds build through the day, bringing a 60% chance of showers in the afternoon and a risk of another thunderstorm. It will be windy with southwest winds gusting up to 70 and a high of 24. And looking ahead to Wednesday, expect cloudy skies with a 60% chance of showers and a high of 24. Stay weather ready, stream us anytime and anywhere, download our Portage online app. I'm Tristan Sokolowski.
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3: An orange level warning continues for severe thunderstorms in and around Portage La Prairie this evening. Some heavy rainfall warnings and severe thunderstorm warnings in the region as well, affecting a lot of the Westman and Parkland region, along with the Central Plains. Cloudy tonight. Looks like some storms this evening. They should end overnight. Things will start to clear a little bit. 10 to 15 millimeters of rain expected. Of course, those numbers could be higher in the severe thunderstorms. The wind's also going to pick up overnight. Gust of 50 out of the south and a low of 15. Tuesday, a mix of sun and cloud. There's a 30% chance of showers. South wind gusting to 50 and a high of 24. Canada Day, mix of sun and cloud. 40% chance of showers and a high 22. Once again, an orange level warning continues for severe thunderstorms in the Portage La Prairie area tonight. Full weather details, weather warnings, and more available on the Napa Auto Parts weather page at portageonline.com.

Maranatha, friends, the Lord is coming. 1 Corinthians 9:24 through 27 says, Know ye not that they which run in the race run all, but one receiveth the prize? So run, that ye may obtain. And every man that striveth for the mastery is temperate in all things. Now they do it to obtain a corruptible crown, but we an incorruptible. I therefore so run, not as uncertainly, so fight I, not as one that beateth the air, but I keep under my body, and bring it into subjection, lest that by any means, when I have preached to others, I myself should be a castaway. Paul uses the picture of a race to remind us of an essential biblical truth. The Christian life is challenging. It requires faithful service. God has called us to a life of holiness, a life of righteous and faithful service. So run, Paul says. Go out each day and pursue the prize of the high calling of God. Just as athletes are called to discipline themselves in order to gain a corruptible crown, we are called to spiritual discipline, so that we might gain a crown that fadeth not away. What a wonderful hope we have by the grace and glory of God. But in order to claim that wondrous prize, let us run with patience the race that is set before us. You're listening to Prophecy for Today. I'm William Steves. Today's letter comes from Ontario. Our listener writes, Thank you for your service to the Lord. May more souls be saved this year as we move through these uncertain times and wait for our Savior to come. Thank you, listener. We long to see a multitude beyond number redeemed by the blood of the Lamb, and it is a privilege to be a part of that gospel work. 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

0: And now, the familiar voice of Pastor Perry F. Rockwood, who is at home with the Lord.
1: Shall we pray? Father, we bow before thee today, and I pray for each one listening in, those at home, those in senior citizens' complexes, those there in prisons, correctional institutions. And Father, just where each one is, thou dost know the need of every heart, and thou art able to meet that need. I just pray today for souls, that thou wilt speak to many who are not saved. I ask it in Jesus' name. Amen. Oh, just to walk with God and to know that Romans 8:28 is still in the book. So you keep on praying that the Lord will help us to be faithful. We've been thinking, of course, the last few weeks on the subject of the Lord's return. And of course, the Lord Jesus Christ made it very, very clear that even so shall it be in the days when the Son of Man be revealed. The Lord Jesus is surely coming again. This is a tremendous fact of the Bible. We cannot know the day nor the hour. We do know and should know the times and the seasons. When the Lord Jesus Christ ascended into heaven, he told his disciples, "It is not for you to know the times or the seasons, which the Father hath put in his own power." Acts 1:7. But in Thessalonians, Paul says, "But of the times and the seasons, brethren, ye have no need that I write unto you. For yourselves know perfectly that the day of the Lord so cometh as a thief in the night. For when they shall say peace and safety, then sudden destruction cometh upon them as travail upon a woman with child, and they shall not escape." Our Lord Jesus said, "It is not for you to know the times or the seasons." The Apostle Paul, by inspiration, said that we may know the times and the seasons of the Lord's return. Is this a contradiction? Not at all. Jesus spake before Pentecost. Paul spake after the day of Pentecost. The mysteries of this age were not fully revealed until the Holy Spirit came on the day of Pentecost. Therefore, the disciples were not to know the times or the seasons until they should be revealed. It was only after the event at Pentecost that the mysteries of the kingdom were fully revealed through Paul and the apostles. For that reason, Paul says in 1 Corinthians, very, very clear here, chapter 15:51, "Behold, I show you a mystery. We shall not all sleep, but we shall all be changed in a moment, in the twinkling of an eye, at the last trump. For the trumpet shall sound, and the dead shall be raised incorruptible, and we shall be changed. For this corruptible must put on incorruption, and this mortal must put on immortality. So when this corruptible shall have put on incorruption, and this mortal shall have put on immortality, then shall be brought to pass the saying that is written, Death is swallowed up in victory. O death, where is thy sting? O grave, where is thy victory? The sting of death is sin, but the strength of sin is the law. But thanks be unto God, which giveth us the victory through our Lord Jesus Christ." The most dramatic and wonderful event since the coming of Jesus Christ to Bethlehem is going to take place one of these days. This dramatic event will be the sudden exodus by air of millions of persons, the departure simultaneously and instantaneously of countless millions from this world through the air, past the clouds, to meet the Savior and their Lord. This mass exodus of the saints we call the rapture of the church. While the exact word rapture does not occur in the Bible, the fact it is clearly taught. It is called translation in Hebrews 11. It is called caught up together in 1 Thessalonians 4. This glorious event, when Jesus comes again to raise all the believing dead, oh, just think what a wonderful sight that's going to be. And then the living believer, and catch them all up to himself, is called that blessed hope. That blessed hope. This event will occur sometime. It may occur anytime. Jesus said in John 14, "If I go away, I will come again." We are nearer that event than we have ever been before the history of the church. We have never been as near the return of Christ as we are right now. At this very moment, one of these days it will happen, and the Lord himself shall descend from heaven with a shout, with the voice of the archangel, and with the trump of God, and the dead in Christ shall be raised first. Then we which are alive and remain shall be caught up together with them in the clouds to meet the Lord in the air, and so shall we ever be with the Lord. 1 Thessalonians 4:16-17. This event, this blessed hope, the resurrection of the dead and the translation of all believers in a single moment, is called by Paul a mystery. He says, "Behold, I show you a mystery." Now, this event is a mystery in many different ways. It was a mystery to the Old Testament saints, since the full revelation of both the church and her rapture, Jesus coming, was never clearly revealed until after Pentecost. It is a mystery in another way. When this event occurs, it will be so sudden, so secret, that the unsaved who remain will be utterly confused, nonplussed, and mystified by the unexplainable, sudden, dramatic disappearance of millions upon millions of believers without leaving a single trace or clue as to the method or the destination of their departure. My, what a mystery this is going to be as far as the world is concerned. The revelation of the rapture is a mystery right now to the unbeliever. The unregenerated man does not understand or believe it. To him, it is foolishness and the empty will-o'-the-wisp dream and the hope of otherworldly Christians. But friends, it is the believer's hope. The believer's hope. And what a glorious prospect we have as believers today. This world is not our home. Our home is in heaven. We're only strangers here passing through. We're promised the blessing of God, the protection of God, and the provision of God while we walk this pathway. But the fact is that the Lord is coming one day, and he's going to take us home unto himself. And I want to ask you this question. Are you ready to meet the Lord? Even if the Lord delays his coming, you're going to die. Would you be then ready to meet the Lord? Friend, Jesus said to Nicodemus, "Ye must be born again. And except a man be born again, he cannot see or enter into the kingdom of God. Marvel not that I said unto thee, ye must be born again." And if you're not born again by the Spirit of God, you'll never enter heaven. And I want to encourage you to come today just as you are a sinner and believe that Jesus died for you. Friends, get your eyes off the church and off the sacraments and off baptism and off the mass and look away today to Jesus, the only one who died for you, the only one who can take you into heaven. We are here to be of help to you. 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Our United States address, the People's Gospel Hour, Box 55862, Boston, Massachusetts, 02205. 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
5: An orange level warning continues for severe thunderstorms in and around Portage La Prairie this evening. Some heavy rainfall warnings and severe thunderstorm warnings in the region as well, affecting a lot of the Westman and Parkland region, along with the Central Plains. Cloudy tonight. Looks like some storms this evening. They should end overnight. Things will start to clear a little bit. 10 to 15 millimeters of rain expected. Of course, those numbers could be higher in the severe thunderstorms. The wind's also going to pick up overnight. Gust of 50 out of the south and our low of 15. Tuesday, a mix of sun and cloud. There's a 30% chance of showers. South wind gusting to 50 and a high of 24. Canada Day, mix of sun and cloud. 40% chance of showers and a high 22. Once again, an orange level warning continues for severe thunderstorms in the Portage La Prairie area tonight. Full weather details, weather warnings, and more available on the Napa Auto Parts weather page at portageonline.com.
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1: Environment Canada just put out an orange watch. A developing low-pressure system and frontal wave will mix with an unstable atmosphere this afternoon over southern Manitoba, creating conditions favorable for a development of severe thunderstorms. The affected area is Port Chaperi and St. Ambrose. There is also an orange rain warning. For heavy rainfall with embedded thunderstorms is expected tonight and into Tuesday morning as a low-pressure system moves from Dakotas through southern Manitoba. Affected areas is Harrison Park, including Sandy Lake and Newdale. As well as a yellow watch for tornadoes, a developing low-pressure system and frontal wave will mix with an unstable atmosphere this afternoon over southern Manitoba, creating conditions favorable for development of severe thunderstorms. Affected area is Lauren, including Notre Dame and Swan Lake. We're sitting under mainly cloudy skies today, with showers or thunderstorms expected to develop late this afternoon. Winds will be out of the northeast at around 20 kilometers an hour with a high of 24, but feeling closer to 30 with the humidex. Tonight, any showers or thunderstorms should end around midnight before skies clear, then shifting to southwest overnight at 50 and gusting up to 70 with an overnight low dropping to 14 degrees. Tomorrow starts off sunny before clouds build through the day, bringing a 60% chance of showers in the afternoon and a risk of another thunderstorm. It will be windy with southwest winds gusting up to 70 and a high of 24. And looking ahead to Wednesday, expect cloudy skies with a 60% chance of showers and a high of 24. Stay weather ready, stream us anytime and anywhere, download our Portage online app. I'm Tristan Sokolowski.

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2: Environment Canada just put out an orange watch. A developing low-pressure system and frontal wave will mix with an unstable atmosphere this afternoon over southern Manitoba, creating conditions favorable for a development of severe thunderstorms. The affected area is Port-au-Prince and St. Ambrose. There is also an orange rain warning. For heavy rainfall with embedded thunderstorms is expected tonight and into Tuesday morning as a low-pressure system moves from Dakotas through southern Manitoba. Affected areas is Harrison Park, including Sandy Lake and Newdale, as well as a yellow watch for tornadoes. A developing low pressure system and frontal wave will mix with an unstable atmosphere this afternoon over southern Manitoba, creating conditions favorable for development of severe thunderstorms. Affected area is Lauren, included Notre Dame and Swan Lake. We're sitting under mainly cloudy skies today with showers or thunderstorms expected to develop late this afternoon. Winds will be out of the northeast at around 20 kilometers an hour with a high of 24, but feeling closer to 30 with the humidex. Tonight, any showers or thunderstorms should end around midnight before skies clear, then shifting to southwest overnight at 50 and gusting up to 70 with an overnight low dropping to 14 degrees. Tomorrow starts off sunny before clouds build through the day, bringing a 60% chance of showers in the afternoon and a risk of another thunderstorm. It will be windy with southwest winds gusting up to 70 and a high of 24. And looking ahead to Wednesday, expect cloudy skies with a 60% chance of showers and a high of 24. 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
7: Environment Canada just put out an orange watch. A developing low-pressure system and frontal wave will mix with an unstable atmosphere this afternoon over southern Manitoba, creating conditions favorable for a development of severe thunderstorms. The affected area is Portchaperry and St. Ambrose. There is also an orange rain warning for heavy rainfall with embedded thunderstorms is expected tonight and into Tuesday morning as a low-pressure system moves from Dakotas through southern Manitoba. Affected areas is Harrison Park, including Sandy Lake and Newdale. As well as a yellow watch for tornadoes, a developing low-pressure system and frontal wave will mix with an unstable atmosphere this afternoon over southern Manitoba, creating conditions favorable for development of severe thunderstorms. Affected area is Lauren, including Notre Dame and Swan Lake. We're sitting under mainly cloudy skies today, with showers or thunderstorms expected to develop late this afternoon. Winds will be out of the northeast at around 20 kilometers an hour with a high of 24, but feeling closer to 30 with the humidex. Tonight, any showers or thunderstorms should end around midnight before skies clear, then shifting to southwest overnight at 50 and gusting up to 70 with an overnight low dropping to 14 degrees. Tomorrow starts off sunny before clouds build through the day, bringing a 60% chance of showers in the afternoon and a risk of another thunderstorm. It will be windy with southwest winds gusting up to 70 and a high of 24. And looking ahead to Wednesday, expect cloudy skies with a 60% chance of showers and a high of 24. Stay weather ready, stream us anytime and anywhere, download our Portage online app. I'm Tristan Sokolowski.

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1: Environment Canada just put out an orange watch. A developing low-pressure system and frontal wave will mix with an unstable atmosphere this afternoon over southern Manitoba, creating conditions favorable for a development of severe thunderstorms. The affected area is Portage La Prairie and St. Ambrose. There is also an orange rain warning. For heavy rainfall with embedded thunderstorms is expected tonight and into Tuesday morning as a low-pressure system moves from Dakotas through southern Manitoba. Affected areas is Harrison Park, including Sandy Lake and Newdell, as well as a yellow watch for tornadoes. A developing low pressure system and frontal wave will mix with an unstable atmosphere this afternoon over southern Manitoba, creating conditions favorable for development of severe thunderstorms. Affected area is Lauren, included Notre Dame and Swan Lake. We're sitting under mainly cloudy skies today with showers or thunderstorms expected to develop late this afternoon. Winds will be out of the northeast at around 20 kilometers an hour with a high of 24, but feeling closer to 30 with the humidex. Tonight, any showers or thunderstorms should end around midnight before skies clear, then shifting to southwest overnight at 50 and gusting up to 70 with an overnight low dropping to 14 degrees. Tomorrow starts off sunny before clouds build through the day, bringing a 60% chance of showers in the afternoon and a risk of another thunderstorm. It will be windy with southwest winds gusting up to 70 and a high of 24. And looking ahead to Wednesday, expect cloudy skies with a 60% chance of showers and a high of 24. 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
3: Environment Canada just put out an orange watch. A developing low-pressure system and frontal wave will mix with an unstable atmosphere this afternoon over southern Manitoba, creating conditions favorable for a development of severe thunderstorms. The affected area is Port-au-Prince and St. Ambrose. There is also an orange rain warning. For heavy rainfall with embedded thunderstorms is expected tonight and into Tuesday morning as a low-pressure system moves from Dakotas through southern Manitoba. Affected areas is Harrison Park, including Sandy Lake and Newdell. As well as a yellow watch for tornadoes, a developing low-pressure system and frontal wave will mix with an unstable atmosphere this afternoon over southern Manitoba, creating conditions favorable for development of severe thunderstorms. Affected area is Lauren, including Notre Dame and Swan Lake. We're sitting under mainly cloudy skies today, with showers or thunderstorms expected to develop late this afternoon. Winds will be out of the northeast at around 20 kilometers an hour with a high of 24, but feeling closer to 30 with the humidex. Tonight, any showers or thunderstorms should end around midnight before skies clear, then shifting to southwest overnight at 50 and gusting up to 70 with an overnight low dropping to 14 degrees. Tomorrow starts off sunny before clouds build through the day, bringing a 60% chance of showers in the afternoon and a risk of another thunderstorm. It will be windy with southwest winds gusting up to 70 and a high of 24. And looking ahead to Wednesday, expect cloudy skies with a 60% chance of showers and a high of 24. Stay weather ready, stream us anytime and anywhere, download our Portage online app. I'm Tristan Sokolowski.

0: While you're still sleeping, farmers are already working to provide the food we eat every day. 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And CFRY says, thank you. 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
2: Environment Canada just put out an orange watch. A developing low pressure system and frontal wave will mix with an unstable atmosphere this afternoon over southern Manitoba, creating conditions favorable for a development of severe thunderstorms. The affected area is Portage Prairie and St. Ambrose. There is also an orange rain warning for heavy rainfall with embedded thunderstorms is expected tonight and into Tuesday morning as a low pressure system moves from Dakotas through southern Manitoba. Affected areas is Harrison Park, including Sandy Lake and Newdale. As well as a yellow watch for tornadoes, a developing low-pressure system and frontal wave will mix with an unstable atmosphere this afternoon over southern Manitoba, creating conditions favorable for development of severe thunderstorms. Affected area is Lauren, including Notre Dame and Swan Lake. We're sitting under mainly cloudy skies today, with showers or thunderstorms expected to develop late this afternoon. Winds will be out of the northeast at around 20 kilometers an hour with a high of 24, but feeling closer to 30 with the humidex. Tonight, any showers or thunderstorms should end around midnight before skies clear, then shifting to southwest overnight at 50 and gusting up to 70 with an overnight low dropping to 14 degrees. Tomorrow starts off sunny before clouds build through the day, bringing a 60% chance of showers in the afternoon and a risk of another thunderstorm. It will be windy with southwest winds gusting up to 70 and a high of 24. And looking ahead to Wednesday, expect cloudy skies with a 60% chance of showers and a high of 24. Stay weather ready, stream us anytime and anywhere, download our Portage online app. I'm Tristan Sokolowski.

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1: Environment Canada just put out an orange watch. A developing low-pressure system and frontal wave will mix with an unstable atmosphere this afternoon over southern Manitoba, creating conditions favorable for a development of severe thunderstorms. The affected area is Portage La Prairie and St. Ambrose. There is also an orange rain warning for heavy rainfall with embedded thunderstorms is expected tonight and into Tuesday morning as a low-pressure system moves from Dakotas through southern Manitoba. Affected areas is Harrison Park, including Sandy Lake and Newdale. As well as a yellow watch for tornadoes, a developing low-pressure system and frontal wave will mix with an unstable atmosphere this afternoon over southern Manitoba, creating conditions favorable for development of severe thunderstorms. Affected area is Lauren, including Notre Dame and Swan Lake. We're sitting under mainly cloudy skies today, with showers or thunderstorms expected to develop late this afternoon. Winds will be out of the northeast at around 20 kilometers an hour with a high of 24, but feeling closer to 30 with the humidex. Tonight, any showers or thunderstorms should end around midnight before skies clear, then shifting to southwest overnight at 50 and gusting up to 70 with an overnight low dropping to 14 degrees. Tomorrow starts off sunny before clouds build through the day, bringing a 60% chance of showers in the afternoon and a risk of another thunderstorm. It will be windy with southwest winds gusting up to 70 and a high of 24. And looking ahead to Wednesday, expect cloudy skies with a 60% chance of showers and a high of 24. 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
3: Environment Canada just put out an orange watch. A developing low-pressure system and frontal wave will mix with an unstable atmosphere this afternoon over southern Manitoba, creating conditions favorable for a development of severe thunderstorms. The affected area is Portage la Prairie and St. Ambrose. There is also an orange rain warning for heavy rainfall with embedded thunderstorms is expected tonight and into Tuesday morning as a low-pressure system moves from Dakotas through southern Manitoba. Affected areas is Harrison Park, including Sandy Lake and Newdell. As well as a yellow watch for tornadoes, a developing low-pressure system and frontal wave will mix with an unstable atmosphere this afternoon over southern Manitoba, creating conditions favorable for development of severe thunderstorms. Affected area is Lauren, including Notre Dame and Swan Lake. We're sitting under mainly cloudy skies today, with showers or thunderstorms expected to develop late this afternoon. Winds will be out of the northeast at around 20 kilometers an hour with a high of 24, but feeling closer to 30 with the humidex. Tonight, any showers or thunderstorms should end around midnight before skies clear, then shifting to southwest overnight at 50 and gusting up to 70 with an overnight low dropping to 14 degrees. Tomorrow starts off sunny before clouds build through the day, bringing a 60% chance of showers in the afternoon and a risk of another thunderstorm. It will be windy with southwest winds gusting up to 70 and a high of 24. And looking ahead to Wednesday, expect cloudy skies with a 60% chance of showers and a high of 24. 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
3: Environment Canada just put out an orange watch. A developing low-pressure system and frontal wave will mix with an unstable atmosphere this afternoon over southern Manitoba, creating conditions favorable for a development of severe thunderstorms. The affected area is Portage la Prairie and St. Ambrose. There is also an orange rain warning for heavy rainfall with embedded thunderstorms is expected tonight and into Tuesday morning as a low-pressure system moves from Dakotas through southern Manitoba. Affected areas is Harrison Park, including Sandy Lake and Newdell. As well as a yellow watch for tornadoes, a developing low-pressure system and frontal wave will mix with an unstable atmosphere this afternoon over southern Manitoba, creating conditions favorable for development of severe thunderstorms. Affected area is Lauren, including Notre Dame and Swan Lake. We're sitting under mainly cloudy skies today, with showers or thunderstorms expected to develop late this afternoon. Winds will be out of the northeast at around 20 kilometers an hour with a high of 24, but feeling closer to 30 with the humidex. Tonight, any showers or thunderstorms should end around midnight before skies clear, then shifting to southwest overnight at 50 and gusting up to 70 with an overnight low dropping to 14 degrees. Tomorrow starts off sunny before clouds build through the day, bringing a 60% chance of showers in the afternoon and a risk of another thunderstorm. It will be windy with southwest winds gusting up to 70 and a high of 24. And looking ahead to Wednesday, expect cloudy skies with a 60% chance of showers and a high of 24. 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
1: Today we'll start off sunny before becoming a mix of sun and cloud with a 60% chance of showers this afternoon and the risk of another thunderstorm. It will also be windy with southwest winds at 50 gusting up to 70 and the high reaching 24 with a humidex near 29. And for tonight, it clears out with a low of 17. And tomorrow for Canada Day looks mostly cloudy with a 60% chance of showers and a high of 24 before sunshine returns Thursday with a high of 23. 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
3: Today we'll start off sunny before becoming a mix of sun and cloud, with a 60% chance of showers this afternoon and the risk of another thunderstorm. It will also be windy, with southwest winds at 50 gusting up to 70 and the high reaching 24, with a humidex near 29. And for tonight, it clears out with a low of 17. And tomorrow for Canada Day looks mostly cloudy, with a 60% chance of showers and a high of 24, before sunshine returns Thursday with a high of 23. 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
2: Today we'll start off sunny before becoming a mix of sun and cloud with a 60% chance of showers this afternoon and the risk of another thunderstorm. It will also be windy with southwest winds at 50 gusting up to 70 and the high reaching 24 with a humidex near 29. And for tonight, it clears out with a low of 17. And tomorrow for Canada Day looks mostly cloudy with a 60% chance of showers and a high of 24 before sunshine returns Thursday with a high of 23. Get your latest forecast at your fingertips. 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
1: Today we'll start off sunny before becoming a mix of sun and cloud, with a 60% chance of showers this afternoon and the risk of another thunderstorm. It will also be windy with southwest winds at 50 gusting up to 70 and the high reaching 24 with a humidex near 29. And for tonight, it clears out with a low of 17. And tomorrow for Canada Day looks mostly cloudy with a 60% chance of showers and a high of 24 before sunshine returns Thursday with a high of 23. Get your latest forecast at your fingertips. 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
3: Today we'll start off sunny before becoming a mix of sun and cloud with a 60% chance of showers this afternoon and the risk of another thunderstorm. It will also be windy with southwest winds at 50 gusting up to 70 and the high reaching 24 with a humidex near 29. And for tonight, it clears out with a low of 17. And tomorrow for Canada Day looks mostly cloudy with a 60% chance of showers and a high of 24 before sunshine returns Thursday with a high of 23. Get your latest forecast at your fingertips. 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

0: While you're still sleeping, farmers are already working to provide the food we eat every day. Farm families feed our families. And CFRY says thank you. 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
3: Today we'll start off sunny before becoming a mix of sun and cloud, with a 60% chance of showers this afternoon and the risk of another thunderstorm. It will also be windy with southwest winds at 50 gusting up to 70 and the high reaching 24 with a humidex near 29. And for tonight, it clears out with a low of 17. And tomorrow for Canada Day looks mostly cloudy with a 60% chance of showers and a high of 24 before sunshine returns Thursday with a high of 23. 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
1: Today we'll start off sunny before becoming a mix of sun and cloud, with a 60% chance of showers this afternoon and the risk of another thunderstorm. It will also be windy with southwest winds at 50, gusting up to 70, and the high reaching 24 with a humidex near 29. And for tonight, it clears out with a low of 17. And tomorrow for Canada Day looks mostly cloudy with a 60% chance of showers and a high of 24, before sunshine returns Thursday with a high of 23. 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
3: Today we'll start off sunny before becoming a mix of sun and cloud, with a 60% chance of showers this afternoon and the risk of another thunderstorm. It will also be windy with southwest winds at 50 gusting up to 70 and the high reaching 24 with a humidex near 29. And for tonight, it clears out with a low of 17. And tomorrow for Canada Day, look

mostly cloudy with a 60% chance of showers and a high of 24 before sunshine returns Thursday with a high of 23. Get your latest forecast at your fingertips. 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
2: Today we'll start off sunny before becoming a mix of sun and cloud with a 60% chance of showers this afternoon and the risk of another thunderstorm. It will also be windy with southwest winds at 50 gusting up to 70 and the high reaching 24 with a humidex near 29. And for tonight, it clears out with a low of 17. And tomorrow for Canada Day looks mostly cloudy with a 60% chance of showers and a high of 24 before sunshine returns Thursday with a high of 23. Get your latest forecast at your fingertips. 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
1: Today we'll start off sunny before becoming a mix of sun and cloud, with a 60% chance of showers this afternoon and the risk of another thunderstorm. It will also be windy with southwest winds at 50, gusting up to 70, and the high reaching 24 with a humidex near 29. And for tonight, it clears out with a low of 17. And tomorrow for Canada Day looks mostly cloudy with a 60% chance of showers and a high of 24 before sunshine returns Thursday with a high of 23. Get your latest forecast at your fingertips. 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

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We get it. So are we. Gathering news and telling stories about our community. 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
2: Today we'll start off sunny before becoming a mix of sun and cloud with a 60% chance of showers this afternoon and the risk of another thunderstorm. It will also be windy with southwest winds at 50 gusting up to 70 and the high reaching 24 with a humidex near 29. And for tonight, it clears out with a low of 17. And tomorrow for Canada Day looks mostly cloudy with a 60% chance of showers and a high of 24 before sunshine returns Thursday with a high of 23. Get your latest forecast at your fingertips. 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

0: While you're still sleeping, farmers are already working to provide the food we eat every day. 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
1: Today we'll start off sunny before becoming a mix of sun and cloud, with a 60% chance of showers this afternoon and the risk of another thunderstorm. It will also be windy with southwest winds at 50 gusting up to 70 and the high reaching 24 with a humidex near 29. And for tonight, it clears out with a low of 17. And tomorrow for Canada Day looks mostly cloudy with a 60% chance of showers and a high of 24 before sunshine returns Thursday with a high of 23. Get your latest forecast at your fingertips. 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
3: Today we'll start off sunny before becoming a mix of sun and cloud, with a 60% chance of showers this afternoon and the risk of another thunderstorm. It will also be windy with southwest winds at 50 gusting up to 70 and the high reaching 24 with a humidex near 29. And for tonight, it clears out with a low of 17. And tomorrow for Canada Day looks mostly cloudy with a 60% chance of showers and a high of 24 before sunshine returns Thursday with a high of 23. Get your latest forecast at your fingertips. 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
1: Today we'll start off sunny before becoming a mix of sun and cloud with a 60% chance of showers this afternoon and the risk of another thunderstorm. It will also be windy with southwest winds at 50 gusting up to 70 and the high reaching 24 with a humidex near 29. And for tonight, it clears out with a low of 17. And tomorrow for Canada Day looks mostly cloudy with a 60% chance of showers and a high of 24 before sunshine returns Thursday with a high of 23. 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

0: Do you ever feel like you're the last one to know what's going on? 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
1: Today we'll start off sunny before becoming a mix of sun and cloud with a 60% chance of showers this afternoon and the risk of another thunderstorm. It will also be windy with southwest winds at 50 gusting up to 70 and the high reaching 24 with a humidex near 29. And for tonight, it clears out with a low of 17. And tomorrow for Canada Day looks mostly cloudy with a 60% chance of showers and a high of 24 before sunshine returns Thursday with a high of 23. Get your latest forecast at your fingertips. 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
5: Today we'll start off sunny before becoming a mix of sun and cloud, with a 60% chance of showers this afternoon and the risk of another thunderstorm. It will also be windy with southwest winds at 50 gusting up to 70 and the high reaching 24 with a humidex near 29. And for tonight, it clears out with a low of 17. And tomorrow for Canada Day looks mostly cloudy with a 60% chance of showers and a high of 24 before sunshine returns Thursday with a high of 23. Get your latest forecast at your fingertips. 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
1: A mix of sun and cloud today. We could see some more showers or thunderstorms. It'll be windy with a high of 23. Good morning, I'm Corey Canute. An orange rainfall warning remains in effect for parts of western Manitoba this morning. Portage falls just outside of the warning area, however, which stretches northwest of the city. A high-impact rainfall event is continuing as a slow-moving, low-pressure system stalls over the region. Environment Canada says widespread rainfall totals of 35 to 90 millimeters are expected before conditions improve later today, with isolated areas possibly receiving more than 150 millimeters. Localized flooding is likely and some roads could be impassable. Power outages and property damage are also possible. Motorists are urged to avoid driving through flooded roadways and stay away from low-lying areas. Heavy rain and severe thunderstorms drenched much of Manitoba yesterday, with some communities experiencing flooding after receiving more than 150 millimeters of rain. Environment Canada says Boisevain recorded the highest total at 152 millimeters, while Deloraine, Minto, Neepawa, Plumas, and Rivers all topped 100. Portage received nearly 37 millimeters. The storm also brought damaging winds, including a peak gust of 106 kilometers an hour in Morden. Rain continued over parts of western Manitoba early this morning, with totals expected to climb. The National Indigenous Residential School Museum of Canada is preparing for what may be the site's most significant transformation yet. It includes restoration of the century-old Rufus Prince Building, construction of new facilities, and the continued development of the surrounding grounds into spaces for learning and healing. Christine Daniels, marketing coordinator for the museum and an intergenerational survivor whose father attended the former residential school, outlines the importance of having community support for the project.
2: Really important for us to be able to tell this story and to have the community behind the idea of how we carry this story and share it with other Canadians and to help people understand what occurred.
1: She believes the project represents something larger than bricks and mortar. It's about truth telling and reconciliation. Sandy Bay's Fire Department is gearing up to defend its National Firefighter Competition title this summer after adding 8 newly trained firefighters to the team. Fire Chief Josh Roulette says last year's championship came after the team won the provincial competition in Portage.
3: We did 5 different events. 4 were timed events, physical events to go through firefighting routines, and 1 event was we had to do a presentation for the whole in front of the whole conference.
1: The department will now try to repeat as provincial champs to earn another shot at the national title. Canada Day celebrations are returning to Portage with a full day of family fun at Stride Place tomorrow and at the Republic of Manitoba Park. General Manager of the Portage Regional Rec Authority, Angie Schindel, says the day includes a Rotary pancake breakfast, opening ceremonies, live entertainment, and activities for all ages.
4: Lots of fun children's activities, bouncy castles, lots of performers, and then a lot of fun games and stuff for the kids.
1: Festivities begin at 9 and continue through the afternoon before wrapping up with fireworks at 10:30. Over to sports at the FIFA World Cup, Canada will take on Morocco in the round of 16 after Morocco beat the Netherlands yesterday in a penalty shootout after a 1-1 draw. In baseball, Toronto beat the New York Mets 2-1. The Blue Jays host the Mets again this evening with first pitch just after 6. Access local news anytime and anywhere. 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After yesterday's stormy weather, today brings a mix of sun and cloud with a 30% chance of showers late this afternoon at a risk of a thunderstorm. It'll be windy with southwest winds increasing to 50 kilometers an hour, gusting to 70. The high reaches 23. Tonight, partly cloudy with an early chance of showers or a thunderstorm and a low of 17. Tomorrow, Canada Day looks warm with a mix of sun and cloud, a high of 24 and a chance of afternoon showers and thunderstorms. Around the region, it's mostly cloudy, 15 degrees in Brandon, mainly clear in Winnipeg at 18. Right now in Portage, it's mainly cloudy, 17 degrees. Wind is out of the southwest, gusting to 28. The relative humidity, 91%. 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

0: That's John Party, Head Over Boots, right here on CFRY Real Country Radio. Good morning, everyone. It's Chris Kitchen here with you. It's Tuesday, and we're one day away from another day off. Of course, it's Canada Day. We've got a bit of everything in today's forecast, expect a mix of sun and cloud with a chance of showers later this afternoon and a risk of a thunderstorm. It'll be another breezy one as well. Southwest winds increasing up to 50 kilometers an hour, gusting to 70 this afternoon. The high of temperature reaches 23, feeling more like 26 with the Humidex. It's going to be one of those mornings where you might head out in the sunshine, but you'll probably want the rain jacket close by before the day's over. And tomorrow, as I said, Canada Day. Communities across the region are getting ready to celebrate. Here in Portage, there's going to be plenty happening throughout the day. Family activities to live entertainment, food, and of course, the ever-present fireworks over Crescent Lake tomorrow night. Now, the forecast isn't perfect. There's a more than good chance of afternoon showers and a risk of thunderstorms. But the evening is simply expected to be cloudy. So hopefully Mother Nature gives everyone a break in time for the fireworks. And those clouds make a kind of a nice backdrop for the fireworks as well. However, you're spending the next couple of days wherever they are, whatever you're doing, just have a safe one. Keep an eye on the sky this afternoon, and let's hope Canada Day cooperates just enough for everyone to get out and celebrate. So, from me to you, happy almost Canada Day.
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0: It's Chad Brownlee with Day After You here on Country Music CFRY 920 AM. I'm Chris Kitchen here with you this Tuesday morning. It's 6:17 right now, and I have no idea why I said it all in that weird way, but just kind of getting my brain wrapped around everything this morning. It's Garbage Day 1 today. 1B has the recycling. And things get a little confusing from here. Tomorrow, there will be no garbage and recycling because of Canada Day, okay? So no garbage recycling tomorrow. Thursday will then be day two, 2B with the recycling. And then day five, because this is the one that gets screwed up the most, will be on next Tuesday, which means day four will be on Monday. They won't have garbage recycling collection. Get it all? Does it make sense? Is it clear as mud as they put it? Okay, folks, we are looking at Canada Day tomorrow. Some potential weather in the afternoon. We're looking possibly rain in thunderstorms is what we're always saying here these days. And then tomorrow night with the fireworks, going to be cloudy skies. So it might be a little damp for that. We got full weather details coming up in just a little bit.
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0: Well, heavy rain and severe thunderstorms drenched much of Manitoba yesterday, with some communities receiving more than 150 millimeters of rain. Environment Canada says Boisvain recorded the highest total at 152 millimeters, while Deloraine, Minto, Nipawa, Plumas, and Rivers all topped 100 millimeters. Port-au-Prairie received nearly 37 millimeters. The storm also brought some damaging winds, including a peak gust of 106 kilometers an hour in Morden. That's what they would call a plow wind. Rain continues over parts of western Manitoba this morning, with totals expected decline. To climb. Did you hear me? That was it. 17 degrees right now in Port-au-Prairie under some cloudy skies. The tendency on the pressure is rising. Humidity sitting at 93%. Our dew point this morning is 15.5 degrees Celsius. Wind is at south-southwest, 28 kilometers an hour, gusting up to 37 kilometers an hour. We're expecting that to increase this afternoon, gusting up to 70 kilometers an hour. High of 23 today. The Humidex says more like 26 as we experience a mix of sun and cloud. There is some chance of showers later this afternoon, of course, with a risk of a thunderstorm. Partly cloudy tonight. Chance of showers early this evening with a risk of a thunderstorm. The winds coming in from the southwest gusting up to 70, diminishing to 30 later this evening. Tomorrow for Canada Day, a mix of sun and cloud. Good chance of showers in the afternoon with the risk of thunderstorm. High of 24 expected. Humidex says closer to 29. Tomorrow night, cloudy with a low of 14. And on Thursday, sunny skies and a high of 24. Sunrise was at 5:28 this morning. The sunset will be at 9:46. Over in Brandon, it's 15 degrees with some cloudy skies. Humidity's 93%. Looking for a high of 19 today. There is a chance of showers this afternoon and, of course, a risk of a thunderstorm. In Winnipeg, it's 17 right now under some sunny skies. Humidity's at 94%. Looking for that high of 24 today. Humidex says closer to 30 in Winnipeg. And we're going to get a bit of wind gusting up to 70 kilometers an hour this afternoon. Small chance of showers later on with a risk of a thunderstorm. Once again, here in Portage, it's 17 under some cloudy skies. We got some rain happening today out west. We're going to talk more about that on the next break.

Conway Twitty, it's only make-believe here on CFRY 920 AM. That takes you all the way back to 1958. Well, I'm Chris Kitchen here with you on this Tuesday morning, and an orange rainfall warning remains in effect for parts of Western Manitoba this morning. Portage falls just outside of the warning area, which stretches northwest of the city. What they're saying is it's going to be a high-impact rainfall event, and it's going to continue as a slow-moving low-pressure system stalls over the region. Environment Canada says widespread rainfall totals of 35 to 90 millimeters are expected before conditions improve later today. There's going to be isolated areas possibly receiving more than 150 millimeters. Localized flooding is likely, and some roads will become impassable. Now, looking at us, that includes Dauphin this morning. That will also include Neepawa. And then we're talking about Fisher Branch and Oak Point just on the edge of that. But Dauphin, you're the one that is under that orange warning rainfall. So, there we go. Power outages, property damage, everything like that possible. Motorists are urged to avoid driving through flooded roadways. Does that need to be said?

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1: Showers on and off today and tomorrow for Canada Day. It'll be windy, the high 23. Good morning. I'm Corey Canute. Environment Canada has issued a high impact rainfall warning for parts of western Manitoba, not including Portage, as a stalled low pressure system continues to bring torrential rain and embedded thunderstorms. Rainfall totals of 35 to 90 millimeters are expected, with isolated areas seeing more than 150 millimeters. Localized flooding is likely. Some roads could become impassable and power outages are possible. Drivers are urged to never travel through flooded roadways, and residents in low-lying areas should take precautions as the heavy rain continues today. And southern and western Manitoba are dealing with the aftermath of yesterday's rainstorm. Environment Canada says Boisvain has received 152 millimeters of rain since yesterday morning, while Deloraine is approaching 130. Several other communities, including Neepawa, Plumas, and Rivers, have topped the 100 millimeter mark. Portage recorded just under 37 millimeters. The storm also brought wind gusts reaching 106 kilometers an hour in Morden. Forecasters warn additional heavy rain today could worsen flooding in already saturated areas. A new expansion at the National Indigenous Residential School Museum of Canada will help show that there is more to the physical nature of the buildings. Christine Daniels, marketing coordinator for the museum, says that it's not just an exhibit space, but a place to help engage people in a deeper experience of learning and reflection and understanding.
2: It shows that we have a need to expand this museum to be able to show, you know, that this is a reality. It's not, you know, and that where museums, we have a responsibility to preserve evidence and memory.
1: The expansion will continue to shape how future generations understand Canada's past and its responsibility moving forward. Two people are facing charges after a confrontation in Portage escalated into a crossbow shooting and the use of bear spray. Here's Portage Online's Marissa McFadden with the full story.
3: Portage RCMP say officers responded to a disturbance on Oak Bay late Friday night. The investigation determined a 19-year-old man allegedly shot a 14-year-old boy with a crossbow after an argument. The youth then allegedly used bear spray on the older man. Both were arrested, treated for their injuries at the scene, and released from custody the following morning. For Portage Online News, I'm Marissa McFadden.
1: Thanks, Marissa. And Canada Day is shaping up to be another busy celebration here in Portage, with returning favorites and a few new attractions planned for families. General Manager of the Portage Regional Rec Authority, Angie Schindel, says along with live entertainment, games, and face painting, organizers are expecting another great turnout.
4: I love seeing the kids. Just the excitement with, you know, seeing them enjoy the bouncy castles or heading over to Splash Island for a swim. Lots of smiles, lots of laughs, and just really, really a happy, great day to see the community out.
1: Activities run from noon until 4, with the evening capped off by fireworks at 10:30. Road closures will be in effect, so organizers recommend checking online before heading out. In sports at the FIFA World Cup, Canada now knows who it will take on in the round of 16. Morocco beat the Netherlands in a penalty shootout yesterday after a 1-1 draw. The Canadians will now face Morocco in the next round. In baseball, the Toronto Blue Jays beat the New York Mets 2-1. Toronto hosts New York again this evening with first pitch just after 6. Stream us anytime from anywhere. 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After yesterday's stormy weather, today brings a mix of sun and cloud with a 30% chance of showers late this afternoon at a risk of a thunderstorm. It'll be windy with southwest winds increasing to 50 kilometers an hour, gusting to 70. The high reaches 23. Tonight, partly cloudy with an early chance of showers or a thunderstorm and a low of 17. Tomorrow, Canada Day looks warm with a mix of sun and cloud, a high of 24 and a chance of afternoon showers and thunderstorms. Around the region, it's mostly cloudy, 15 degrees in Brandon, mainly clear in Winnipeg at 18. Right now in Portage, it's mainly cloudy, 17 degrees. Wind is out of the southwest, gusting to 28. The relative humidity, 91%. 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

0: Billy Currington, It Don't Hurt Like It Used To, right here on CFRY 920 AM. Chris Kitchen here with you on this Tuesday morning, 6:37. Folks, feels like a Friday because tomorrow we have the day off for Canada Day. And then Thursday's going to feel like a Monday. And then Friday's going to feel like a Friday again because we have the weekend off. And then Monday's going to feel like Monday again. Got all that? Garbage day one, 1B with recycling today. And to top it all off with the confusing look you're giving me right now, there's a bit of confusion is going to be happening with the garbage day because tomorrow there'll be no garbage recycling because of Canada Day, right? So Thursday will be day two, 2B with recycling. And that puts day five into next Tuesday, day four being on Monday, day three being on Friday, and so on. We'll keep you up to date. Just keep it tuned in here to CFRY 920 AM, and I promise you, we'll keep you up to date.
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0: 17 degrees right now under some cloudy sky. The humidity sitting at 93%.

showers an hour this evening. Tomorrow, mix of sun and cloud. Chance of showers in the afternoon with a risk of a thunderstorm. And we see things climbing up to probably 24, 29 with the humidex as we celebrate Canada Day. Tomorrow night for the fireworks, cloudy and a low of 14. In Brandon right now, it's 15 degrees under some cloudy skies. They're looking for a high of 19 today. Winnipeg, 17 with some sunny skies this morning. Chance of showers a little later on. 24 degrees is the expected high. Across the region, 13 degrees in Regina under some cloudy skies. Dauphins under that orange warning for rainfall. They're going to expect to see a system kind of stall out over them today. 16 degrees will be the high, rain throughout the day. In Neepawa, 14, they'll be catching the edge of that storm that's going through. Mostly sunny skies right now. It could change if that storm shifts. Carmen, 16 degrees under some partly cloudy skies. Gimli, 17 as well, partly cloudy. Fisher Branch is at 16 this morning with some cloudy skies. And Oak Point, cloudy at 19 degrees. Once again, in Portage la Prairie, it's 17. Humidity's 93%. We're looking for the high of 23 degrees.

That's You Win Again from Mary Chapman Carpenter, all the way back to 1991 on that one. And it's right here on CFRY Real.

0: Country Radio. Morning, everybody. I'm Chris Kitchen here with you on this Tuesday morning. I had to kind of think about that. It is a Tuesday morning and kind of day. It's almost here. In fact, it's tomorrow. And around Southern Manitoba, that means only one thing. Everybody seems to have something planned. Here in Portage, the day starts with the Rotary Club Pancake Breakfast over at Stride Center. And from there, the celebrations kind of just spread out across the region. Gladstone, Neepawa, Fisher Branch, and of course, Portage la Prairie. Plenty of other communities getting ready for parades, music, family activities, fireworks, food, and all those little things that just make small town celebrations feel a little more like home. So, whether your July 1st plan involves waving a flag or chasing the kids through the park, maybe grabbing a burger from a community barbecue, or simply claiming a lawn chair and enjoying the day, there's likely something happening not far from you. You can find that full list of Canada Day celebrations around the area on PortageOnline.com.
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2: Alberta is investing $7.3 million to expand and modernize agricultural training facilities at Lakeland College. Advanced Education Minister Miles McDougall saying yesterday that the funding will upgrade and expand the college's beef yard and relocate horse pens. Agriculture and Irrigation Minister Tara Sawyer.
3: The beef yard's expansion is a direct result of so many eager young people's desire to attend the college and get into ag.
2: The project is expected to begin this summer and be completed in 2028. HelloFresh will soon have a new state-of-the-art agri-food processing facility in Calgary. GDE, Grocery Delivery E-Services Canada, has received conditional approval for an agri-processing investment tax credit of up to $2.3 million. 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For Golden West, I'm Glendale Allen Vossler.
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1: A mix of sun and cloud today. We could see some more showers or thunderstorms. It'll be windy with a high of 23. Good morning, I'm Corey Canute. An orange rainfall warning remains in effect for parts of western Manitoba this morning. Portage falls just outside of the warning area, however, which stretches northwest of the city. A high-impact rainfall event is continuing as a slow-moving, low-pressure system stalls over the region. Environment Canada says widespread rainfall totals of 35 to 90 millimeters are expected before conditions improve later today, with isolated areas possibly receiving more than 150 millimeters. Localized flooding is likely and some roads could be impassable. Power outages and property damage are also possible. Motorists are urged to avoid driving through flooded roadways and stay away from low-lying areas. Heavy rain and severe thunderstorms drenched much of Manitoba yesterday, with some communities experiencing flooding after receiving more than 150 millimeters of rain. Environment Canada says Boisvain recorded the highest total at 152 millimeters, while Deloraine, Minto, Nipawa, Plumas, and Rivers all topped 100. Portage received nearly 37 millimeters. Meteorologist Chris Stammers talked about the damage.
2: Certainly lots of overland flooding. I've seen lots down in the southwest Boisvain area, and then Nipawa, and then up where it's still raining, up in the Dauphin area, and they've been hit particularly hard in the last couple weeks.
1: The storm also brought damaging winds, including a peak gust of 106 kilometers an hour in Morden. Rain continued over parts of western Manitoba early this morning, with totals expected to climb. The National Indigenous Residential School Museum of Canada is preparing for what may be the site's most significant transformation yet. It includes restoration of the century-old Rufus Prince Building, construction of new facilities, and the continued development of the surrounding grounds into spaces for learning and healing. Christine Daniels, marketing coordinator for the museum and an intergenerational survivor whose father attended the former residential school, outlines the importance of having community support for the project.
3: Really important for us to be able to tell this story and to have the community behind the idea of how we carry this story and share it with other Canadians and to help people understand what occurred.
1: She believes the project represents something larger than bricks and mortar. It's about truth telling and reconciliation. Sandy Bay's Fire Department is gearing up to defend its National Firefighter Competition title this summer after adding 8 newly trained firefighters to the team. Fire Chief Josh Roulette says last year's championship came after the team won the provincial competition in Portage.
4: We did 5 different events. 4 were timed events, physical events to go through firefighting routines, and 1 event was we had to do a presentation for the whole in front of the whole conference.
1: The department will now try to repeat as provincial champs to earn another shot at the national title. Canada Day celebrations are returning to Portage with a full day of family fun at Stride Place tomorrow and at the Republic of Manitoba Park. General Manager of the Portage Regional Rec Authority, Angie Schindel, says the day includes a Rotary pancake breakfast, opening ceremonies, live entertainment, and activities for all ages.
5: Lots of fun children's activities, bouncy castles, lots of performers, and then a lot of fun games and stuff for the kids.
1: Festivities begin at 9 and continue through the afternoon before wrapping up with fireworks at 10:30. Over to sports at the FIFA World Cup, Canada will take on Morocco in the round of 16 after Morocco beat the Netherlands yesterday in a penalty shootout after a 1-1 draw. In baseball, Toronto beat the New York Mets 2-1. The Blue Jays host the Mets again this evening with first pitch just after 6. Access local news anytime and anywhere. 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After yesterday's stormy weather, today brings a mix of sun and cloud with a 30% chance of showers late this afternoon at a risk of a thunderstorm. It'll be windy with southwest winds increasing to 50 kilometers an hour, gusting to 70. The high reaches 23. Tonight, partly cloudy with an early chance of showers or a thunderstorm and a low of 17. Tomorrow, Canada Day looks warm with a mix of sun and cloud, a high of 24, and a chance of afternoon showers and thunderstorms. Around the region, it's mostly cloudy, 15 degrees in Brandon, mainly clear in Winnipeg at 18. Right now in Portage, it's mainly cloudy, 17 degrees. Wind is out of the southwest, gusting to 28. The relative humidity, 91%. 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

0: Prairie Oyster with Canadian Sunrise right here on CFRY 920 AM. Good morning, everybody. Chris Kitchen here with you. And we're next hour, we're going to play some Canadian music. Well, specifically something with Canada in the words or lyrics to honor tomorrow, which is a big Canada Day celebration. But something you need to be aware of, if you haven't already heard or haven't checked out things on portageonline.com, turns out some flooding have shut down some major west central Manitoba highways. And so some transportation routes are in some trouble. Highway 16 last night was shut down in both directions between Gladstone and Neepawa due to water over the roadway. Now, this morning, flooding has also forced the closure of Highway 5 in both directions between 16 and Highway 261. So we're talking some stuff that is just very recent. So with both Highway 16 and Highway 5 closed right now in the Neepawa area, motorists are being warned to expect significant travel disruptions across west central Manitoba. There are no timelines for reopening either route. So if you're going camping or you're going to be traveling around the area, are you just trying to get to work? There is some information for you right now. Highway 5 and Highway 16 in the Neepawa area looking like they're closed, and it could be some concern if you are trying to use those roads.
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0: That's Dean Brody with Canadian Girls right here on CFRY 920 AM. Morning, everybody. It's Chris Kitchen here with you on this Tuesday morning, June the 30th. I keep wanting to say July. I know it's tomorrow, but June the 30th. It's about 7:17 right now, and we're keeping things going this hour, all Canadian, talking about Canada. So keep with us as we continue the music right after this.
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0: Stompin' Tom Connors, Canada Day up Canada Way. It's right here on CFRY 920 AM as part of our Canada Day celebrations this hour. Good morning. I'm Chris Kitchen with you. It's 7:20 right now. We're going to take a look at the weather right away. But Canada Day tomorrow and around southern Manitoba, that means only one thing. Everybody will have something planned to do. Here in Portage, the day is going to start off with the Rotary Club Pancake Breakfast over at Stride Center. That's at 8 o'clock. And from there, the celebrations spread out across the region. You can head over to Gladstone, or how about Neepawa, Fisher Branch, and plenty of other communities getting ready with parades, music, family activities, fireworks, food, and all those little things that make small-town celebrations feel just like home.
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0: All right. In Portage la Prairie right now, it's 17 degrees. We have some sunshine right now, folks. The humidity, though, is a little high. It's 87%. Wind coming out of the south-southwest at 24 kilometers. We're receiving some gusts up to 37 kilometers. Mix of sun and cloud expected throughout the day. There is a small chance of showers later this afternoon with a risk of a thunderstorm. We're going to see the wind increase up to 50 kilometers, gusting to 70 early this afternoon. Our high today, 23. With the humidex, it's going to feel more like 26. The UV index will be 7 or high. Tonight, partly cloudy with a chance of showers early this evening and a risk of a thunderstorm. Winds will be there still, gusting up to 70 kilometers. It should diminish later on tonight. Low of 17 is in the forecast. Mix of sun and cloud on Wednesday with a good chance we'll see some showers in the afternoon with the risk of a thunderstorm. But I don't think that'll put a damper on any Canada Day celebrations because things can be moved indoors pretty quick. However, tomorrow night, cloudy skies, low of 14 is perfect weather for the fireworks. So do not panic on there. Thursday, it's going to be sunny with a high of 24. Cloudy periods Thursday night with a chance of showers, low of 13. Sunrise was at 5:28 today. Sunset will be at 9:46. In Brandon right now, it's 15 degrees under some cloudy skies. Humidity is 93%. They're looking for a high of 19 today with a chance of showers or a risk of thunderstorms this afternoon. UV index will be 7 or high. In Winnipeg, it is 17 under some sunny skies. Humidity 90%. Chance of showers or thunderstorms later this afternoon. High of 24 is the expected temperature for today. And once again, here in Portage, it's 17. Humidity 87%. Looking for that high of 23 today.
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5: 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Advanced Education Minister Miles McDougall saying yesterday that the funding will upgrade and expand the college's beef yard and relocate horse pens. Agriculture and Irrigation Minister Tara Sawyer.
6: The beef yard's expansion is a direct result of so many eager young people's desire to attend the college and get into ag.
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1: Highway closures continue in west central Manitoba this morning due to flooding. Highway 16 is shut down between Gladstone and Neepawa, and Highway 5 is also closed between Neepawa and Highway 261 because of water over the road. Drivers are being advised to avoid the area until conditions improve. Showers on and off today and tomorrow for Canada Day. It'll be windy, the high 23. Good morning, I'm Corey Canute. Environment Canada has issued a high-impact rainfall warning for parts of western Manitoba, not including Portage, as a stalled low-pressure system continues to bring torrential rain and embedded thunderstorms. Rainfall totals of 35 to 90 millimeters are expected, with isolated areas seeing more than 150 millimeters. Localized flooding is likely. Some roads could become impassable and power outages are possible. Drivers are urged to never travel through flooded roadways, and residents in low-lying areas should take precautions as the heavy rain continues today. And southern and western Manitoba are dealing with the aftermath of yesterday's rainstorm. Environment Canada says Boisvane has received 152 millimeters of rain since yesterday morning, while Deloraine is approaching 130. Several other communities, including Neepawa, Plumas, and Rivers, have topped the 100 millimeter mark. Portage recorded just under 37 millimeters. The storm also brought wind gusts reaching 106 kilometers an hour in Morden. Meteorologist Chris Stammers tells us what's in store for the next couple of days.
2: A little bit calmer compared to yesterday, mid-20s, but there will be a chance of thundershowers each afternoon as we kind of remain in an unsettled pattern, but not as widespread.
1: Forecasters warn additional heavy rain today could worsen flooding in already saturated areas. A new expansion at the National Indigenous Residential School Museum of Canada will help show that there is more to the physical nature of the buildings. Christine Daniels, marketing coordinator for the museum, says that it's not just an exhibit space, but a place to help engage people in a deeper experience of learning and reflection and understanding.
3: It shows that we have a need to expand this museum to be able to show, you know, that this is a reality. It's not, you know, and that where museums, we have a responsibility to preserve evidence and memory.
1: The expansion will continue to shape how future generations understand Canada's past and its responsibility moving forward. Two people are facing charges after a confrontation in Portage escalated into a crossbow shooting and the use of bear spray. Here's Portage Online's Marissa McFadden with the full story.
4: Portage RCMP say officers responded to a disturbance on Oak Bay late Friday night. The investigation determined a 19-year-old man allegedly shot a 14-year-old boy with a crossbow after an argument. The youth then allegedly used bear spray on the older man. Both were arrested, treated for their injuries at the scene, and released from custody the following morning. For Portage Online News, I'm Marissa McFadden.
1: Thanks, Marissa. And Canada Day is shaping up to be another busy celebration here in Portage, with returning favorites and a few new attractions planned for families. General Manager of the Portage Regional Rec Authority, Angie Schindel, says along with live entertainment, games, and face painting, organizers are expecting another great turnout.
5: I love seeing the kids. Just the excitement with, seeing them enjoy the bouncy castles or heading over to Splash Island for a swim. Lots of smiles, lots of laughs, and just really, really a happy, great day to see the community out.
1: Activities run from noon until 4, with the evening capped off by fireworks at 10:30. Road closures will be in effect, so organizers recommend checking online before heading out. In sports at the FIFA World Cup, Canada now knows who it will take on in the round of 16. Morocco beat the Netherlands in a penalty shootout yesterday after a 1-1 draw. The Canadians will now face Morocco in the next round. In baseball, the Toronto Blue Jays beat the New York Mets 2-1. Toronto hosts New York again this evening with first pitch just after 6. Stream us anytime from anywhere. 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After yesterday's stormy weather, today brings a mix of sun and cloud with a 30% chance of showers late this afternoon at a risk of a thunderstorm. It'll be windy with southwest winds increasing to 50 kilometers an hour, gusting to 70. The high reaches 23. Tonight, partly cloudy with an early chance of showers or a thunderstorm and a low of 17. Tomorrow, Canada Day looks warm with a mix of sun and cloud, a high of 24, and a chance of afternoon showers and thunderstorms. Around the region, Brandon is mostly cloudy and 15 degrees, mainly sunny in Winnipeg at 17. Right now in Portage, under mainly sunny skies at 17 degrees. The wind out of the south-southwest gusting to 37, the relative humidity 87%. Sun or storm, you can find the area's official forecast on the free Portage Online app. I'm Corey Canute. Real

0: That's Doc Walker with Beautiful Life right here on CFRY 920 AM. Good morning, everybody. I'm Chris Kitchen here with you. It's 7:38 right now, and nothing says Canada more than talking about that beautiful life around small town Manitoba. Well, Canada Day is tomorrow, so make sure that if you want to go out and about checking different things, go over to portageonline.com and see what we have up there. Now, some interesting news. People have been kind of wondering about this. All morning we've been talking about the closures of Highway 16 and Highway 5 out in the Neepawa area due to some overland flooding. Well, folks, that is no longer. They have now officially opened up Highway 5, and they have officially opened up Highway 16. So things are good, unless they get a whole bunch of rain again all at once. Then things could do sour again.
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10: Here's the forecast with John Eyre. Protect your crops from insects.

afternoon. High of 23 expected. Humidex is going to make it feel more like 26. Tonight, partly cloudy. Small chance of showers early this evening with a risk of a thunderstorm. We're going to see some gusting winds up to 70 kilometers an hour. That'll diminish on later this evening. Low of 17 in the forecast. And tomorrow, mix of sun and cloud. Good chance we'll have some showers in the afternoon with the risk of a thunderstorm. High of 24. The humidex feeling more like 29. UV index will be 7 or high, but not to worry. A lot of the activities can be moved into stride center. Tomorrow night, though, cloudy with a low of 14, which would be perfect weather to watch the fireworks by. On Thursday, sunny and a high of 24. In Winnipeg right now, it's 15. In Brandon right now, it's 15. Humidity's at 93%. Expecting a high of 19 today. Winnipeg sitting at 17 with the humidity at 90%. Expecting a high of 24. Regina, you're sitting at 14 under some cloudy skies. Dauphin, you got that orange warning for rainfall still in effect as that system stalls out over you. 16 degrees with the rain. In 15 right now in Neepawa, it's got some rain feel about it. It looks like you might be starting in about an hour or so to really come down. Carmen, 16, with some cloudy skies. Gimli, also cloudy at 18. Fisher Branch, 18 and cloudy. And Oak Point, 18. And mix of sun and cloud. Portage la Prairie, once again, is at 17 under some sunny skies. Humidity's 87%. Looking for that high of 23 today. Well, coming up, we're carrying on this hour with playing some great Canadian songs, and we don't do it very often on the morning show because we don't want to cut into the Saturday night polka party, but we got to play this one. It's from John Buckner and his son. This is called the Canada Polka.

0: celebrate Canada Day this hour. Hoping things will be great for you as you head out tomorrow to celebrate around the region. I'm Chris Kitchen. It is Tuesday afternoon. It's Tuesday afternoon. It's Tuesday morning. And it is that time of the day.
1: Information you'll never need.
0: A Canada Day edition. Well, tomorrow is Canada Day, which means it's time for some information you almost certainly will never need. But you'll probably tell somebody at the barbecue anyways. Did you know O Canada wasn't originally written in English? The song debuted in French back in 1880, and the English version that we sing today did not arrive until 1908. And now it looks like the song is slowly being reclaimed back in other languages. Speaking of flags, if you've lined up every Canada flag sold for Canada Day each year end to end, you'd probably spend half the day untangling them after the kids got a hold of them. Ah! Canada's home to more lakes than the rest of the world combined, so if you can't find somewhere to fish tomorrow, you may not actually be trying. And finally, while we celebrate our nation's birthday on July 1st, Canada officially became a country in 1867. But we didn't gain full control over our own constitution until 1982. So depending on how you technically, technically look at it, maybe you're like how your uncle looks at it around the picnic table, Canada has had more than one birthday. So there you go. It's
1: information you'll never need.
0: At least until someone asks some kind of random trivia question while waiting for the fireworks. Happy Canada Day from all of us here at CFRY.
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3: A mix of sun and cloud today. We could see some more showers or thunderstorms. It'll be windy with a high of 23. Good morning, I'm Corey Canute. An orange rainfall warning remains in effect for parts of western Manitoba this morning. Portage falls just outside of the warning area, however, which stretches northwest of the city. A high-impact rainfall event is continuing as a slow-moving, low-pressure system stalls over the region. Environment Canada says widespread rainfall totals of 35 to 90 millimeters are expected before conditions improve later today, with isolated areas possibly receiving more than 150 millimeters. Localized flooding is likely and some roads could be impassable. Power outages and property damage are also possible. Motorists are urged to avoid driving through flooded roadways and stay away from low-lying areas. Heavy rain and severe thunderstorms drenched much of Manitoba yesterday, with some communities experiencing flooding after receiving more than 150 millimeters of rain. Environment Canada says Boisvain recorded the highest total at 152 millimeters, while Deloraine, Minto, Nipawa, Plumas, and Rivers all topped 100. Portage received nearly 37 millimeters. Meteorologist Chris Stammers talked about the damage.
4: Certainly lots of overland flooding. I've seen lots down in the southwest Boisvain area, and then Nipawa, and then up where it's still raining, up in the Dauphin area, and they've been hit particularly hard in the last couple weeks.
3: The storm also brought damaging winds, including a peak gust of 106 kilometers an hour in Morden. Rain continued over parts of western Manitoba early this morning, with totals expected to climb. The National Indigenous Residential School Museum of Canada is preparing for what may be the site's most significant transformation yet. It includes restoration of the century-old Rufus Prince Building, construction of new facilities, and the continued development of the surrounding grounds into spaces for learning and healing. Christine Daniels, marketing coordinator for the museum and an intergenerational survivor whose father attended the former residential school, outlines the importance of having community support for the project.
5: It's really important for us to be able to tell this story and to have the community behind the idea of how we carry this story and share it with other Canadians and to help people understand what occurred.
3: She believes the project represents something larger than bricks and mortar. It's about truth telling and reconciliation. Sandy Bay's Fire Department is gearing up to defend its National Firefighter Competition title this summer after adding 8 newly trained firefighters to the team. Fire Chief Josh Roulette says last year's championship came after the team won the provincial competition in Portage.
6: We did 5 different events. 4 were timed events, physical events to go through firefighting routines, and 1 event was we had to do a presentation for the whole in front of the whole conference.
3: The department will now try to repeat as provincial champs to earn another shot at the national title. Canada Day celebrations are returning to Portage with a full day of family fun at Stride Place tomorrow and at the Republic of Manitoba Park. General Manager of the Portage Regional Rec Authority, Angie Schindel, says the day includes a Rotary pancake breakfast, opening ceremonies, live entertainment, and activities for all ages.
7: Lots of fun children's activities, bouncy castles, lots of performers, and then a lot of fun games and stuff for the kids.
3: Festivities begin at 9 and continue through the afternoon before wrapping up with fireworks at 10:30. Over to sports at the FIFA World Cup, Canada will take on Morocco in the round of 16 after Morocco beat the Netherlands yesterday in a penalty shootout after a 1-1 draw. In baseball, Toronto beat the New York Mets 2-1. The Blue Jays host the Mets again this evening with first pitch just after 6. Access local news anytime and anywhere. 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
8: Speed Fried Weather.
3: In Orange, a rainfall warning is in effect this morning for areas northwest of Portage. After yesterday's stormy weather, today brings a mix of sun and cloud with a 30% chance of showers late this afternoon at a risk of a thunderstorm. It'll be windy with southwest winds increasing to 50 kilometers an hour, gusting to 70. The high reaches 23. Tonight, partly cloudy with an early chance of showers or a thunderstorm and a low of 17. Tomorrow, Canada Day looks warm with a mix of sun and cloud, a high of 24, and a chance of afternoon showers and thunderstorms. Around the region, Brandon is mostly cloudy and 15 degrees, mainly sunny in Winnipeg at 17. Right now in Portage, under mainly sunny skies, at 17 degrees. The wind out of the south-southwest gusting to 37, the relative humidity 87%. Sun or storm, you can find the area's official forecast on the free Portage Online app. I'm Corey Canute.
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8: And I'm Chris Kitchen here with you on this Tuesday morning. It is looking pretty nice outside. We're sitting about 17 degrees right now, maybe 18. It is slowly climbing up as we head towards our high of 23 today. Tomorrow, Canada Day celebrations, of course, but coming up this weekend is the Portage Exhibition happening on the island. And one of the big things that they're going to be doing there is the 4-H auction. And I have a young man with me this morning who has been preparing for this for, well, Jamie, how long have you been preparing for this?
9: 9 months-ish.
8: About 9 months? Okay. And we were talking a little earlier, you're bringing in I said a cow, but you corrected me and said a steer.
9: Yeah.
8: Okay. So how old was it, the steer, when you got it?
9: 6 months.
8: About 6 months old, okay? Yeah, you could go ahead and pull that mic down. Don't be afraid of it. Yeah, just right there. There we go. Perfect. So about 6 months when you got it, and at that time, how much did it weigh?
9: 754 pounds.
8: Holy mackerel. That's not something you lead around the yard, is it?
9: No.
8: So 754 pounds, six-month-old steer, and now you're going on Friday to auction it off. How much does it weigh now?
9: 1,250.
8: So you put on over 400 pounds onto that animal. What is your secret? What do you feed it?
9: A mix from Paws and Go.
8: Oh, okay. So you probably couldn't tell me what was in it. You just know this is what you feed it.
9: Yeah.
8: Okay. Do you take it out to go to the fields and eat grass or anything? Nope. Just strictly feed.
9: Yeah. So a hay bale.
8: A hay bale. So it's not what we would call free range.
9: No.
8: Okay. No problem. So I guess the question, okay, let's talk about the auction, okay? And then we'll get into some of the nitty-gritty deals. Tell me about what 4-H is doing this weekend at the Portage Exhibition. What's the auction all about?
9: On July 2nd, it's...
8: July 3rd, right?
9: The auction is at July 3rd.
8: Right.
9: At 2:30 at the Fair Barns.
8: Okay. But I can come and see all the different animals on July 2nd.
9: Yeah.
8: Okay. And that's kind of like, I don't know. Honestly, my wife did, their company bought a steer some time ago. It was wonderful meat. I just enjoyed it. But most people are just coming on. They're poking and prodding and seeing what looks good and kind of getting an idea of what they want to bid on ahead of time, right?
9: Yeah.
8: Yeah. Okay. So then auction goes up. You're standing there. Do you lead your cow around? And the guy goes, blah, blah, blah, blah, blah, blah, blah, blah, blah, like that?
9: Yeah.
8: Okay. And what do you hope to get from this?
9: Somewhere between $4,000 and $6,000.
8: $4,000 and $6,000. Wow. Do you make all the other kids jealous at school?
9: No.
8: No, you don't go and wave the cash and say the bling that you have?
9: No.
8: So what do you do with the money when you get it?
9: I save it in a bank account.
8: Okay. And do you reinvest that into next year's steer?
9: Yeah.
8: Okay. And I should have asked at the beginning, how much does it cost to get a steer? Like, how much would it cost to start?
9: I paid $3,000 at the start, I think.
8: Okay, so your idea or your hope is to make about $1,000, $1,200 worth of profit, and that's pretty good then.
9: Yeah.
8: Okay. How long have you been involved in 4-H? How long have you been doing this?
9: 5 years.
8: 5 years. That's pretty good, Jamie. And you've had a steer each and every year from then?
9: I did have one for 4 years, and then I quit last year.
8: Oh, okay. But then came back this year.
9: Yeah.
8: Okay. What other things do you do with 4-H besides the steers, or is that?
9: We went to Miami last weekend.
8: Okay. Do you do any other activities, though? Like, I know 4-H also does, I got to think of the word for that. I'm involved in the speech. That's right. And they do different home economics things and projects. Like, are you involved in any of those other things?
9: Or? Our club doesn't have the projects and stuff, but we had speeches in February.
8: Okay. Did you enter that?
9: Yeah.
8: And how'd you do?
9: Pretty good.
8: Hey, that's excellent to hear because, I mean, 4-H is important, right? Because it helps teach you some of the things you need to know as kind of as you're growing up, right?
9: Yeah.
8: How to manage money, how to take care of animals, how to make sure that they become profitable, those kind of very, very important things your dad would know or you would need to know as you move into adulthood.
9: Yeah.
8: And as you're moving into adulthood, what is your plan? I know you're young right now. You're like grade 7?
9: Going into grade 8.
8: Going to grade 8. So let's just finish grade 7. Hard to think about next year, but what do you think you want to do? Or not, hard to think next year. Hard to think about grade 12. What do you think you want to do when you graduate?
9: I don't know.
8: You don't know?
9: No.
8: No university plans? No, I'm going to get a herd and build my own money farm? No plans. Well, that's okay. Yeah, again, you're only grade 8. It's time to enjoy life. So anything else you want to tell us about the 4-H?
9: Not much.
8: No, what's it mean to you? We'll end there with that question. What does 4-H mean to you?
9: A nice program. All kids can enter.
8: Yeah, but that sounds like a brochure. What does it mean to Jamie? Why is Jamie involved? And don't tell me mom made me do it.
9: No.
8: Why is Jamie doing 4-H?
9: Family got me involved. I think it's pretty fun.
8: Yeah? You enjoy raising the steers and taking the responsibility of chores and all that?
9: Yeah.
8: Cool. That's pretty good. And to have you, someone at your age, taking that kind of responsibility for a big animal.
9: Yeah.
8: Right on. Well, congratulations, Jamie. I hope things go very well for you at the 4-H auction. So we'll go over for people wanting to know that once again. You can go see the steers that the kids have on Thursday the 2nd. But the auction happens 2:30 on Friday. And the steers go up for sale. And Jamie's hoping you'll buy his. You got to give him at least $4,500. Does that sound good? Thanks, Jamie, for coming in. We appreciate it. We appreciate your mom bringing you in this morning. And we are going to carry on with some music. Now, Jamie, I got to ask you one quick question. Do you know who the Irish Rovers are?
9: No.
8: Okay, didn't think so. But mom does. And this is one of the big songs we know from them. Wasn't That a Party?

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0: That's One More Girl with Love Like Mine here on CFRY Real Country Radio. I'm Chris Kitchen with you. It's 8:22 right now, and thanks to Jamie who came in a little earlier to talk about the 4-H sale happening this Friday at the Portage Exhibition. Now, we did give you a little piece of misinformation. The sale's not at 2:30, but it's at 2 o'clock. So it's 2 o'clock Friday afternoon at the 4-H area, of part of the MNP building area, and which the X will be set up at this weekend. I also learned something neat, cool, off air. The difference between a cow and a steer. Cow's got udders, and a steer's not a bull.
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0: Well, let's take a look at what things are looking around the area. 18 degrees here in Portage right now. We've got some cloud outside and some sun as well. We're hoping for that high of 23 today. It's going to be a mix of sun and cloud with a chance of showers later this afternoon. Risk of a thunderstorm there as well. Could see the wind gusting up to 70 kilometers an hour early this afternoon. Humidex is going to make that 23 feel more like 26. UV index 7 or higher. Tonight, partly cloudy with a chance of showers early this evening. Risk of a thunderstorm there as well. Low of 17. Tomorrow, mix of sun and cloud. Good chance some showers in the afternoon with a risk of a thunderstorm. High of 24. Humidex will make it feel like 29. Tomorrow night, cloudy. Low of 14. Sunrise was at 5:28 this morning. Sunset will be at 9:46. Tendency on the pressure is rising. Humidity, 82%. Wind right now is out of the south-southwest at 28 with gusts up to 42 kilometers an hour. Brandon's at 16 with cloudy skies right now. Tendency on the pressure is rising there. Humidity, 90%. Southwest wind, 24 kilometers, gusting up to 34. Brandon's expecting a high of 19 today with a chance of showers and a risk of a thunderstorm this afternoon. In Winnipeg, it's 17 degrees with a humidity of 83%. Tendency on the pressure is rising. Wind from the south-southwest at 28, gusting up to 44 kilometers an hour. Sunny skies in Winnipeg as they head for that high of 24. They're expecting a chance of showers later this afternoon with a risk of a thunderstorm. Once again, back here in Portage, 18 degrees under some cloud. Humidity 82%, a high of 23 today.

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1: Showers on and off today and tomorrow for Canada Day. It'll be windy, the high 23. Good morning, I'm Corey Canute. Environment Canada has issued a high-impact rainfall warning for parts of western Manitoba, not including Portage, as a stalled low-pressure system continues to bring torrential rain and embedded thunderstorms. Rainfall totals of 35 to 90 millimeters are expected, with isolated areas seeing more than 150 millimeters. Localized flooding is likely. Some roads could become impassable and power outages are possible. Drivers are urged to never travel through flooded roadways, and residents in low-lying areas should take precautions as the heavy rain continues today. And southern and western Manitoba are dealing with the aftermath of yesterday's rainstorm. Environment Canada says Boisvane has received 152 millimeters of rain since yesterday morning, while Deloraine is approaching 130. Several other communities, including Neepawa, Plumas, and Rivers, have topped the 100 millimeter mark. Portage recorded just under 37 millimeters. The storm also brought wind gusts reaching 106 kilometers an hour in Morden. Meteorologist Chris Stammers tells us what's in store for the next couple of days.
2: A little bit calmer compared to yesterday, mid-20s, but there will be a chance of thunder showers each afternoon as we kind of remain in an unsettled pattern, but not as widespread.
1: Forecasters warn additional heavy rain today could worsen flooding in already saturated areas. A new expansion at the National Indigenous Residential School Museum of Canada will help show that there is more to the physical nature of the buildings. Christine Daniels, marketing coordinator for the museum, says that it's not just an exhibit space, but a place to help engage people in a deeper experience of learning and reflection and understanding.
3: It shows that we have a need to expand this museum to be able to show, you know, that this is a reality. It's not, you know, and that where museums, we have a responsibility to preserve evidence and memory.
1: The expansion will continue to shape how future generations understand Canada's past and its responsibility moving forward. Two people are facing charges after a confrontation in Portage escalated into a crossbow shooting and the use of bear spray. Here's Portage Online's Marissa McFadden with the full story.
4: Portage RCMP say officers responded to a disturbance on Oak Bay late Friday night. The investigation determined a 19-year-old man allegedly shot a 14-year-old boy with a crossbow after an argument. The youth then allegedly used bear spray on the older man. Both were arrested, treated for their injuries at the scene, and released from custody the following morning. For Portage Online News, I'm Marissa McFadden.
1: Thanks, Marissa. And Canada Day is shaping up to be another busy celebration here in Portage, with returning favorites and a few new attractions planned for families. General Manager of the Portage Regional Rec Authority, Angie Schindel, says along with live entertainment, games, and face painting, organizers are expecting another great turnout.
5: I love seeing the kids. Just the excitement with, you know, seeing them enjoy the bouncy castles or heading over to Splash Island for a swim. Lots of smiles, lots of laughs, and just really, really a happy, great day to see the community out.
1: Activities run from noon until 4, with the evening capped off by fireworks at 10:30. Road closures will be in effect, so organizers recommend checking online before heading out. In sports at the FIFA World Cup, Canada now knows who it will take on in the round of 16. Morocco beat the Netherlands in a penalty shootout yesterday after a 1-1 draw. The Canadians will now face Morocco in the next round. In baseball, the Toronto Blue Jays beat the New York Mets 2-1. Toronto hosts New York again this evening with first pitch just after 6. Stream us anytime from anywhere. 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
1: In Orange, a rainfall warning is in effect this morning for areas northwest of Portage. After yesterday's stormy weather, today brings a mix of sun and cloud with a 30% chance of showers late this afternoon at a risk of a thunderstorm. It'll be windy with southwest winds increasing to 50 kilometers an hour, gusting to 70. The high reaches 23. Tonight, partly cloudy with an early chance of showers or a thunderstorm and a low of 17. Tomorrow, Canada Day looks warm with a mix of sun and cloud, a high of 24, and a chance of afternoon showers and thunderstorms. Around the region, Brandon is mostly cloudy and 15 degrees, mainly sunny in Winnipeg at 17. Right now in Portage, under mainly sunny skies, at 17 degrees. The wind out of the south-southwest gusting to 37, the relative humidity 87%. Sun or storm, you can find the area's official forecast on the free Portage Online app. I'm Corey Canute.
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0: That's Joe Nichols. Sunny and 75 right here on CFRY, Real Country Radio. Good morning, everybody. I'm Chris Kitchen here with you on this Tuesday morning. Garbage day one today. 1B has the recycling, and things go a little confusing from here. Tomorrow, no garbage and recycling because of candidates, and Thursday will be day two. 2B with the recycling. That means Friday will be 3, Monday will be 4, day 5 will be next Tuesday. So day 4 will be starting the week, starting next week, and that'll go until the next holiday, which is the August long weekend. And if you're traveling about, you've heard this morning, oh, there might be some road closures in and around Neepawa. You weren't wrong. They did have some problem with overland flooding, but things have cleared up somewhat, so at least enough to reopen Highway 16 and Highway 5. Now, they're saying 16 has some damage to it, so you need to be careful. But one of the things that they're trying to impress upon everybody is, should it start raining again and they have to close these highways, if you see water covering the highway, do not go through it. You might think, I have to get to the other side, but there's got to be a better way, because what's under that water is what's the question. The road could be completely washed out and you would never know. That means your car goes head first into something not so good, and it puts not only puts you in danger, but because of the fast moving water, you put rescuers in danger as well. Nothing is so important, folks, nothing, that you have to go through these flooded areas, other than maybe you want to see if you have one of those Get Smart cars that can go underwater.
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0: We're sitting at 18 degrees right now under some cloudy skies. Humidity is 82%. Wind coming in from the south-southwest at 28 kilometers, gusting up to 42. Expecting a high of 23 today. Chances are we'll see some showers. There's slight chances that we'll see some showers later this afternoon. Of course, a risk of a thunderstorm there as well. Gusting winds up to 70 kilometers an hour early this afternoon. High of 23, Humidex making things feel like 26. Tonight, chance of showers early in the evening with the risk of thunderstorm. We're going to see a low of 17, some gusting winds up to 50 kilometers an hour this evening. Tomorrow, mix of sun and cloud, good chance of showers in the afternoon, risk of a thunderstorm there as well. High of 24, Humidex will make it feel like 29. And on Wednesday night, cloudy, low of 14. Thursday is going to be sunny and a high of 24. Cloudy periods Thursday night, good chance of some showers, low of 13. In Brandon right now, it is 16 degrees under some cloud. 19 is the expected high today. Humidity is 90%. Winnipeg sitting at 17 under some sunny skies. Looking for that high of 24 today. Humidity is 83%. Across the region, Regina is at 14 under some cloudy skies. Dauphin still under that orange warning for rainfall as this system settles over you. 16 degrees and raining right now. 16 degrees in Neepawa. They're also experiencing some rain. No orange level warning, but they are the very edge of that system. Carmen, 16 degrees in some cloudy skies. Gimli, mix of sun and cloud at 19 right now. Fisher Branch is 18, mix of sun and cloud. And Oak Point, you're at 18 as well with a mix of sun and cloud. Mix of sun and cloud here in Portage, 18, humidity is 82%. Sunrise at 5:28, the sunset will be at 9:46.
1: Hi, I'm Pete Smith. Lynn Shatford's meditation on Luke 17, verse 15 is both interesting and challenging. And one of the lepers, when he saw that he was healed, turned back and with a loud voice glorified God. Loud in the Greek is mega, voice is phone. Literally, this verse says, the man glorified God with a loud voice, a megaphone. That's particularly touching because one of the side effects of leprosy is a damaged larynx. In healing this leper, the Lord Jesus had restored his voice. What was the first thing the healed man did? Praise God. We who are saved have been healed from a disease far worse than leprosy. For what purpose do we use our voice? Let us praise God today. Join us again soon at Compass Point for more daily direction from God's Word.
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Emerson Drive, and I love this road here on CFRY 920 AM. And some people around the Neepawa area are definitely not loving their roads. They had to close down parts of Highway 16 and Highway 5 around Neepawa because of overland flooding yesterday. A lot and a lot of rain came down. We've got a list of the most rain in what community on portageonline.com. So if you're a rain watcher, you might want to check that out just to see how many millimeters came down in every community. I think it was Portage listing at about 27 millimeters, but obviously Neepawa a lot higher than that. Now, good news this morning, the roads, the highways are open again. 16 is open, but there is some damage, and Highway 5 is open. And the RCMP, the officials that be, want to remind you it is not worth anything to drive through flooded roads. If it's flooded, back up and go a different route. You do not know what's under that flooding. Besides it moving fast, it could be a big sinkhole, and you'll just go straight into it. So again, not worth it at all. And we'll leave you there with that. I'm going to wrap things up for this Tuesday, June the 30th. Tomorrow's Canada Day. So today kind of feels like a Friday. Tomorrow, the weekend, we're back on Thursday, which will feel like a Monday. And then Friday again. And then the weekend. Portage X happening. Lots going on there. And I'm thinking those poor people need to walk. They want their money.

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2: A mix of sun and cloud today. We could see some more showers or thunderstorms. It'll be windy with a high of 23. Good morning, I'm Corey Canute. An orange rainfall warning remains in effect for parts of western Manitoba this morning. Portage falls just outside of the warning area, however, which stretches northwest of the city. A high-impact rainfall event is continuing as a slow-moving, low-pressure system stalls over the region. Environment Canada says widespread rainfall totals of 35 to 90 millimeters are expected before conditions improve later today, with isolated areas possibly receiving more than 150 millimeters. Localized flooding is likely and some roads could be impassable. Power outages and property damage are also possible. Motorists are urged to avoid driving through flooded roadways and stay away from low-lying areas. Heavy rain and severe thunderstorms drenched much of Manitoba yesterday, with some communities experiencing flooding after receiving more than 150 millimeters of rain. Environment Canada says Boisvain recorded the highest total at 152 millimeters, while Deloraine, Minto, Neepawa, Plumas, and Rivers all topped 100. Portage received nearly 37 millimeters. Meteorologist Chris Stammers talked about the damage.
3: Certainly lots of overland flooding. I've seen lots down in the southwest Boisvain area, and then Neepawa, and then up where it's still raining, up in the Dauphin area, and they've been hit particularly hard in the last couple weeks.
2: The storm also brought damaging winds, including a peak gust of 106 kilometers an hour in Morden. Rain continued over parts of western Manitoba early this morning, with totals expected to climb. The National Indigenous Residential School Museum of Canada is preparing for what may be the site's most significant transformation yet. It includes restoration of the century-old Rufus Prince Building, construction of new facilities, and the continued development of the surrounding grounds into spaces for learning and healing. Christine Daniels, marketing coordinator for the museum and an intergenerational survivor whose father attended the former residential school, outlines the importance of having community support for the project.
4: Really important for us to be able to tell this story and to have the community behind the idea of how we carry this story and share it with other Canadians and to help people understand what occurred.
2: She believes the project represents something larger than bricks and mortar. It's about truth telling and reconciliation. Sandy Bay's Fire Department is gearing up to defend its National Firefighter Competition title this summer after adding 8 newly trained firefighters to the team. Fire Chief Josh Roulette says last year's championship came after the team won the provincial competition in Portage.
5: We did 5 different events. 4 were timed events, physical events to go through firefighting routines, and 1 event was we had to do a presentation for the whole in front of the whole conference.
2: The department will now try to repeat as provincial champs to earn another shot at the national title. Canada Day celebrations are returning to Portage with a full day of family fun at Stride Place tomorrow and at the Republic of Manitoba Park. General Manager of the Portage Regional Rec Authority, Angie Schindel, says the day includes a Rotary pancake breakfast, opening ceremonies, live entertainment, and activities for all ages.
6: Lots of fun children's activities, bouncy castles, lots of performers, and then a lot of fun games and stuff for the kids.
2: Festivities begin at 9 and continue through the afternoon before wrapping up with fireworks at 10:30. Over to sports at the FIFA World Cup, Canada will take on Morocco in the round of 16 after Morocco beat the Netherlands yesterday in a penalty shootout after a 1-1 draw. In baseball, Toronto beat the New York Mets 2-1. The Blue Jays host the Mets again this evening with first pitch just after 6. Access local news anytime and anywhere. 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
2: An orange rainfall warning is in effect this morning for areas northwest of Portage. After yesterday's stormy weather, today brings a mix of sun and cloud with a 30% chance of showers late this afternoon at a risk of a thunderstorm. It'll be windy with southwest winds increasing to 50 kilometers an hour, gusting to 70. The high reaches 23. Tonight, partly cloudy with an early chance of showers or a thunderstorm and a low of 17. Tomorrow, Canada Day looks warm with a mix of sun and cloud, a high of 24, and a chance of afternoon showers and thunderstorms. Around the region, mostly cloudy and 16 degrees in Brandon. Winnipeg, mainly sunny skies. It's 17 right now in Portage. A mix of sun and cloud. It's 18. The wind out of the south-southwest gusting to 42 with the relative humidity at 82%. 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

It's the 30th day of June, 2026. We now pause to share funeral announcements from across the community. 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

It is Paul Overstreet, So In Love. That's this morning's inspirational song. It's right here on CFRY. Good morning to you. Canada Day coming quickly, and we'll be talking a lot about that this morning. But this weekend, we have the Portage X going on, Creamery Days happening in Ericsdale, the Carberry Fair and Races as well. So we're going to be touching on that. Canadian Terry Clark coming up this hour. Oh, yeah, we'll have to focus on some of our Canadians. Josh Ross going to be in Winnipeg on Friday night for the Country Thunder event. Doc Walker going to be in Killarney this weekend. And a lot of these areas pounded hard by rain. So hopefully the rain doesn't affect any of the plans. But Doc Walker coming up this hour. Jerry Serretta, some Made in Manitoba music and more. This one from George Fox. He was at the very first Dauphin Country Fest in 1990. Cleanup continues there after the weekend wrapped up late on Sunday night with tornado warnings in the area. They had to evacuate the main stage before the final act was done. But fortunately, the tornadoes were near, but they didn't go through the Country Fest site. That certainly wouldn't be a good scene with all those people in the middle of the field. How do I get there from here? It is George Fox, and we are CFRY.

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9: Seafront Weather.
10: In Orange, a rainfall warning is in effect this morning for areas northwest of Portage. After yesterday's stormy weather, today brings a mix of sun and cloud with a 30% chance of showers late this afternoon at a risk of a thunderstorm. It'll be windy with southwest winds increasing to 50 kilometers an hour, gusting to 70. The high reaches 23. Tonight, partly cloudy with an early chance of showers or a thunderstorm and a low of 17. Tomorrow, Canada Day looks warm with a mix of sun and cloud, a high of 24, and a chance of afternoon showers and thunderstorms. Around the region, mostly cloudy and 16 degrees in Brandon. Winnipeg, mainly sunny skies. It's 17 right now in Portage. A mix of sun and cloud. It's 18. The wind out of the south-southwest gusting to 42 with the relative humidity at 82%. 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
1: Oh, congratulations to all of our Country Thunder winners on CFRY Country Thunder in Winnipeg on Friday night, featuring Josh Ross, Bailey Zimmerman, and more. That's the Canadian Josh Ross, First Taste of Gone, Leanne Womack in there. Live entertainment all over the place these days. Coming off of Dauphin Country Fest and the McGregor Fair, live entertainment at both of those spots. 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Kelly Human Memorial Concert, Thursday, Island Park. Friday, Saturday, Sunday, Portage X, live entertainment all 3 days there. Got the Country Thunder event, the Rock and Thunder event, a Country Rising event next week. The Killarney kickoff to summer event. I would say almost too much, even if you wanted to go to it all. There's Princess Auto Stadium featuring Chad Brownlee, Donna Merrow, and more tomorrow night for Canada Day. If you like live entertainment, it's a good

0: Weather details coming up in just a moment. That Killarney, Deloraine, Boisevain area probably hit the hardest by the rain over the last 24 hours. In Boisevain, over 150 millimeters of rain. That's crazy. Doc Walker scheduled to play in Killarney on Saturday as part of the kickoff to summer event with JoJo Mason and Jess Moskaluk. That should be a fantastic night on Saturday, and hopefully the rain hasn't created too many issues, but I'm sure there's a lot of cleanup being done. Clearwater, often the site of all the baseball on Canada Day, and 75th year for that this year. They've had a few cancellations over the years because of COVID and weather, and hopefully the rain they had in Clearwater, about 90 millimeters of rain, isn't going to cause any problems for that event tomorrow, because if you have baseball players in your house, there's a good chance you've spent a Canada Day in Clearwater, or maybe you're even scheduled to spend it there tomorrow.
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3: In Orange, a rainfall warning is in effect this morning for areas northwest of Portage. After yesterday's stormy weather, today brings a mix of sun and cloud with a 30% chance of showers late this afternoon at a risk of a thunderstorm. It'll be windy with southwest winds increasing to 50 kilometers an hour, gusting to 70. The high reaches 23. Tonight, partly cloudy with an early chance of showers or a thunderstorm and a low of 17. Tomorrow, Canada Day looks warm with a mix of sun and cloud, a high of 24, and a chance of afternoon showers and thunderstorms. Around the region, mostly cloudy and 16 degrees in Brandon. Winnipeg, mainly sunny skies. It's 17 right now in Portage. A mix of sun and cloud. It's 18. The wind out of the south-southwest gusting to 42 with the relative humidity at 82%. 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

0: Oh, Jerry Siretta, don't mind if I do some Made in Manitoba music there, and all that Manitoba talent being showcased at fairs and festivals in the areas these days. Madeline Merlot in that set as well. She was at the Country Thunder event in Winnipeg last year. That's back again on Friday night. How about the world of sports? Pretty much anything in the area was postponed last night because of the rain. Toronto Blue Jays, they won their game against the New York Mets, and now hopefully they can win 10 in a row. Got the Winnipeg Goldeyes playing a doubleheader. They're hosting Kansas City tonight after the rainout yesterday. Blue Jays hosting the New York Mets once again. Hockey back in the spotlight. Free agent frenzy starts tomorrow for all those with expiring contracts. Well, they'll be able to sign wherever they like or with whomever wants them starting tomorrow. So hockey back in the spotlight for the Winnipeg Blue Bombers this week. It is a road game that's technically going to happen next week because on Sunday they'll be in Hamilton.
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1: Showers on and off today and tomorrow for Canada Day. It'll be windy, the high 23. Good morning, I'm Corey Canute. Environment Canada has issued a high-impact rainfall warning for parts of western Manitoba, not including Portage, as a stalled low-pressure system continues to bring torrential rain and embedded thunderstorms. Rainfall totals of 35 to 90 millimeters are expected, with isolated areas seeing more than 150 millimeters. Localized flooding is likely. Some roads could become impassable and power outages are possible. Drivers are urged to never travel through flooded roadways, and residents in low-lying areas should take precautions as the heavy rain continues today. And southern and western Manitoba are dealing with the aftermath of yesterday's rainstorm. Environment Canada says Boisvane has received 152 millimeters of rain since yesterday morning, while Deloraine is approaching 130. Several other communities, including Neepawa, Plumas, and Rivers, have topped the 100 millimeter mark. Portage recorded just under 37 millimeters. The storm also brought wind gusts reaching 106 kilometers an hour in Morden. Meteorologist Chris Stammers tells us what's in store for the next couple of days.
2: A little bit calmer compared to yesterday, mid-20s, but there will be a chance of thundershowers each afternoon as we kind of remain in an unsettled pattern, but not as widespread.
1: Forecasters warn additional heavy rain today could worsen flooding in already saturated areas. A new expansion at the National Indigenous Residential School Museum of Canada will help show that there is more to the physical nature of the buildings. Christine Daniels, marketing coordinator for the museum, says that it's not just an exhibit space, but a place to help engage people in a deeper experience of learning and reflection and understanding.
3: It shows that we have a need to expand this museum to be able to show, you know, that this is a reality. It's not, you know, and that where museums, we have a responsibility to preserve evidence and memory.
1: The expansion will continue to shape how future generations understand Canada's past and its responsibility moving forward. Two people are facing charges after a confrontation in Portage escalated into a crossbow shooting and the use of bear spray. Here's Portage Online's Marissa McFadden with the full story.
4: Portage RCMP say officers responded to a disturbance on Oak Bay late Friday night. The investigation determined a 19-year-old man allegedly shot a 14-year-old boy with a crossbow after an argument. The youth then allegedly used bear spray on the older man. Both were arrested, treated for their injuries at the scene, and released from custody the following morning. For Portage Online News, I'm Marissa McFadden.
1: Thanks, Marissa. And Canada Day is shaping up to be another busy celebration here in Portage, with returning favorites and a few new attractions planned for families. General Manager of the Portage Regional Rec Authority, Angie Schindel, says along with live entertainment, games, and face painting, organizers are expecting another great turnout.
5: I love seeing the kids. Just the excitement with, seeing them enjoy the bouncy castles or heading over to Splash Island for a swim. Lots of smiles, lots of laughs, and just really, really a happy, great day to see the community out.
1: Activities run from noon until 4, with the evening capped off by fireworks at 10:30. Road closures will be in effect, so organizers recommend checking online before heading out. In sports at the FIFA World Cup, Canada now knows who it will take on in the round of 16. Morocco beat the Netherlands in a penalty shootout yesterday after a 1-1 draw. The Canadians will now face Morocco in the next round. In baseball, the Toronto Blue Jays beat the New York Mets 2-1. Toronto hosts New York again this evening with first pitch just after 6. Stream us anytime from anywhere. 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
1: In Orange, a rainfall warning is in effect this morning for areas northwest of Portage. After yesterday's stormy weather, today brings a mix of sun and cloud with a 30% chance of showers late this afternoon at a risk of a thunderstorm. It'll be windy with southwest winds increasing to 50 kilometers an hour, gusting to 70. The high reaches 23. Tonight, partly cloudy with an early chance of showers or a thunderstorm and a low of 17. Tomorrow, Canada Day looks warm with a mix of sun and cloud, a high of 24, and a chance of afternoon showers and thunderstorms. Around the region, mostly cloudy and 16 degrees in Brandon. Winnipeg, mainly sunny skies. It's 17 right now in Portage. A mix of sun and cloud. It's 18. The wind out of the south-southwest gusting to 42 with the relative humidity at 82%. 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

0: Well, hopefully not driving down some of the dirt roads in this area because it's either dusty or muddy. No in between. Two black Cadillacs, Carrie Underwood, and with all the rain we've had, yeah, things falling into the muddy category these days. Canada Day tomorrow, one of Canada's biggest country stars of all time, Michelle Wright. She's coming up this hour. We got the morning farm markets for you in about 20 minutes. We'll hear from Paul Brandt, another great Canadian singer. High Valley, great Canadian band. How about Anne Murray, if you're talking Canadian country? Her name's going to come up. She's on the way this hour as well. Plus, we'll talk about all of the different events that are happening in the area because there are quite a few of them. It's all this hour, Community Service Radio, CFRY.
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4: I'd say I'm a lover, not a fighter. I never stare nobody down. Till one night, my girl, I could not find. She never made it back from town. Found my Shannon crying in the woods. A wicked man, he held her down.

0: Tracy Lawrence with Alibis. Got the morning farm markets coming up next, a little bit later this week. It is the Portage X. So Island Park busy with Canada Day festivities tomorrow. The Cali Human Memorial concert on Thursday. But the 4-H achievement events are going to be on Thursday as well. And then Friday, the 4-H events will be some of the first of the day at Island Park in Portage. I know some of the semis are there, and they're already getting the ride set. But Island Park, a busy, busy place here for the rest of this week, from Canada Day to concerts to the Portage X Friday right through Sunday. And then next week, we're going to take over the MNP Exhibition Building for the Farmer Appreciation Lunch. Thursday, July 9th, same building where all the Portage X exhibitors will be showcasing their quilts and jams and jellies and you name it. But the Farmer Appreciation Lunch on July 9th, so just over a week away. Fun Motorsports will be there, Stride Credit Union, High Tech Industries, The Screen Door, Portage Mutual Insurance, Red Boyne Watershed District, Thunder Seed, Our Farm Greenhouses. It's a great lunch. All farmers invited, thousands of dollars in prizes. 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All the information you need is on portageonline.com.
1: Taking a look at the markets, canola, July, $736.40, unchanged. November, $736.70, down $7.20. Spring wheat, Minneapolis, July, $5.75. Hard red winter wheat, July, $223. Wheat, July, $568.50. Corn, July, $405, up $3. Oats, July, $261, up $1.25. Soybeans, July, $1,107, down $1.75. Soybean meal, July, $302, down $2.70. Soybean oil, July, $67.36. Feeder cattle, August, $365.72, down $1.75. Live cattle, June, $258.17. Lean hogs, July, $94.42. The Canadian dollar is 70 cents. And crude oil, West Texas Intermediate, 70.82. For Golden West, I'm Glendale Allen Vossler.
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13: In Orange, a rainfall warning is in effect this morning for areas northwest of Portage. After yesterday's stormy weather, today brings a mix of sun and cloud with a 30% chance of showers late this afternoon at a risk of a thunderstorm. It'll be windy with southwest winds increasing to 50 kilometers an hour, gusting to 70. The high reaches 23. Tonight, partly cloudy with an early chance of showers or a thunderstorm and a low of 17. Tomorrow, Canada Day looks warm with a mix of sun and cloud, a high of 24, and a chance of afternoon showers and thunderstorms. Around the region, mostly cloudy and 16 degrees in Brandon. Winnipeg, mainly sunny skies. It's 17 right now in Portage. A mix of sun and cloud. It's 18. The wind out of the south-southwest gusting to 42 with the relative humidity at 82%. 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

0: I told you lately, that is High Valley. It is CFRY. And oh my, all that rain yesterday. Cleanup continues in many areas. And crazy that some highways closed from the rain in between Dauphin and Swan River. It had a section of Highway 16 between Gladstone and Neepawa closed this morning as water was coming over the road. Boisevain, 152 millimeters of rain. It's a crazy amount. Deloraine, right around 130. You compare that to Portage, where I thought it rained pretty hard, but we were at about 40 millimeters. And there were lots of pictures coming out of Brandon with some spots getting about 100 millimeters there. Plumas was hit hard as well, just over 102 millimeters of rain in Plumas. So crazy amounts coming in. And certainly June has been a challenging month. We know it as severe weather month. And, well, we don't want to see it, but Mother Nature certainly didn't disappoint this year.
1: We know you're busy. You've got work, kids, hobbies, maybe a cat that thinks it's the boss. 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
7: In Orange, a rainfall warning is in effect this morning for areas northwest of Portage. After yesterday's stormy weather, today brings a mix of sun and cloud with a 30% chance of showers late this afternoon at a risk of a thunderstorm. It'll be windy with southwest winds increasing to 50 kilometers an hour, gusting to 70. The high reaches 23. Tonight, partly cloudy with an early chance of showers or a thunderstorm and a low of 17. Tomorrow, Canada Day looks warm with a mix of sun and cloud, a high of 24, and a chance of afternoon showers and thunderstorms. Around the region, mostly cloudy and 16 degrees in Brandon. Winnipeg, mainly sunny skies. It's 17 right now in Portage. A mix of sun and cloud. It's 18. The wind out of the south-southwest gusting to 42 with the relative humidity at 82%. 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

0: Blessed are the believers. That's Ann Murray here with CFRY. I'm Ryan Simpson. Oh, making our way through the final day of June for teachers in the area. They're saying, yep, school year is finally over. And certainly they're excited about that. I know a lot of the teachers still in at work here today. But this is kind of it for the teachers in the area. The students have been off already. Canada Day coming up tomorrow. Lots of Canada Day events in and around Portage La Prairie, Gladstone, Elm Creek. They're also holding big events here at Portage Pancake Breakfast, 9 in the morning tomorrow. Rotary Club will be doing that, and they've done it for years. Opening ceremonies at 11:30, entertainment through the afternoon. Johanna Atchison will be there with all of her old-time country. Family swim at Splash Island, barbecue at the Bear Clan, lots of food, the kids' play zone, fireworks tomorrow night. 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Elm Creek getting in on the fun. 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
1: A mix of sun and cloud today. We could see some more showers or thunderstorms. It'll be windy with a high of 23. Good morning, I'm Corey Canute. An orange rainfall warning remains in effect for parts of western Manitoba this morning. Portage falls just outside of the warning area, however, which stretches northwest of the city. A high-impact rainfall event is continuing as a slow-moving, low-pressure system stalls over the region. Environment Canada says widespread rainfall totals of 35 to 90 millimeters are expected before conditions improve later today, with isolated areas possibly receiving more than 150 millimeters. Localized flooding is likely and some roads could be impassable. Power outages and property damage are also possible. Motorists are urged to avoid driving through flooded roadways and stay away from low-lying areas. Heavy rain and severe thunderstorms drenched much of Manitoba yesterday, with some communities experiencing flooding after receiving more than 150 millimeters of rain. Environment Canada says Boisvain recorded the highest total at 152 millimeters, while Deloraine, Minto, Neepawa, Plumas, and Rivers all topped 100. Portage received nearly 37 millimeters. Meteorologist Chris Stammers talked about the damage.
2: Certainly lots of overland flooding. I've seen lots down in the southwest Boisvain area, and then Neepawa, and then up where it's still raining, up in the Dauphin area, and they've been hit particularly hard in the last couple weeks.
1: The storm also brought damaging winds, including a peak gust of 106 kilometers an hour in Morden. Rain continued over parts of western Manitoba early this morning, with totals expected to climb. The National Indigenous Residential School Museum of Canada is preparing for what may be the site's most significant transformation yet. It includes restoration of the century-old Rufus Prince Building, construction of new facilities, and the continued development of the surrounding grounds into spaces for learning and healing. Christine Daniels, marketing coordinator for the museum and an intergenerational survivor whose father attended the former residential school, outlines the importance of having community support for the project.
3: Really important for us to be able to tell this story and to have the community behind the idea of how we carry this story and share it with other Canadians and to help people understand what occurred.
1: She believes the project represents something larger than bricks and mortar. It's about truth telling and reconciliation. Sandy Bay's Fire Department is gearing up to defend its National Firefighter Competition title this summer after adding 8 newly trained firefighters to the team. Fire Chief Josh Roulette says last year's championship came after the team won the provincial competition in Portage.
4: We did 5 different events. 4 were timed events, physical events to go through firefighting routines, and 1 event was we had to do a presentation for the whole in front of the whole conference.
1: The department will now try to repeat as provincial champs to earn another shot at the national title. Canada Day celebrations are returning to Portage with a full day of family fun at Stride Place tomorrow and at the Republic of Manitoba Park. General Manager of the Portage Regional Rec Authority, Angie Schindel, says the day includes a Rotary pancake breakfast, opening ceremonies, live entertainment, and activities for all ages.
5: Lots of fun children's activities, bouncy castles, lots of performers, and then a lot of fun games and stuff for the kids.
1: Festivities begin at 9 and continue through the afternoon before wrapping up with fireworks at 10:30. Over to sports at the FIFA World Cup, Canada will take on Morocco in the round of 16 after Morocco beat the Netherlands yesterday in a penalty shootout after a 1-1 draw. In baseball, Toronto beat the New York Mets 2-1. The Blue Jays host the Mets again this evening with first pitch just after 6. Access local news anytime and anywhere. Download our Portage Online app.
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1: In Orange, a rainfall warning is in effect this morning for areas northwest of Portage. After yesterday's stormy weather, today brings a mix of sun and cloud with a 30% chance of showers late this afternoon at a risk of a thunderstorm. It'll be windy with southwest winds increasing to 50 kilometers an hour, gusting to 70. The high reaches 23. Tonight, partly cloudy with an early chance of showers or a thunderstorm and a low of 17. Tomorrow, Canada Day looks warm with a mix of sun and cloud, a high of 24, and a chance of afternoon showers and thunderstorms. Around the region, mostly cloudy and 16 degrees in Brandon. Winnipeg, mainly sunny skies. It's 17 right now in Portage. A mix of sun and cloud. It's 18. The wind out of the south-southwest gusting to 42 with the relative humidity at 82%. 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
1: 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Red.

0: Got some classic country right there. Buck Owens, Open Up Your Heart. Blake Shelton, the boys round here. Good morning. It is CFRY as we work our way to lunchtime. And, oh, yes, a bit of a weird feeling today with Canada Day being tomorrow. If you have tomorrow off, it's probably feeling a little bit like a Friday, even though it's Tuesday. If you're a teacher and you're wrapping up at your school, because teachers are wrapping things up today for most school divisions, it probably feels pretty good because you're starting your summer holidays here in just a couple of hours. Loads of Canada Day festivities in the area. Portageck's just around the corner. Creamery Days in Ericksdale this weekend. We got big concerts in the area. Carberry Fair and Races. Killarney kick off to summer event. They were pounded with rain last night. I'm not sure how that might affect things, but very, very wet in that part of the province after the rain last night. Sarah Evans coming up. Shania Twain on the way, including a Shania Twain tribute act at the Portageck's on Friday. That'll be great. We're going to hear from Vince Gill before lunch. We'll go back in time again with Eddie Arnold and more, plus a brand new forecast. It's Community Service Radio, CFRY.
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We get it. So are we. Gathering news and telling stories about our community. Now, for busy folks like us, all the news of the day comes in one handy-dandy email. 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

0: It's always been one of my favorite Tracy Byrd songs, just Let Me Be in Love. Weather details coming up in a moment. Doesn't really matter what the weather's like for our Farmer Appreciation Lunch. It is indoors at the MNP Exhibition Building. And Thursday, July 9th, it's going to be underway already because it's 11 until 1. It's in the same building that all the exhibits will be this weekend for the Portage X, the MNP Exhibition Building. And it's free for all farmers and their families. Thousands of dollars in prizes to give away. You can chat with some of our partners, have some lunch, maybe walk away with a great prize. St. Claude Veterinary Clinic will be there. Prairie Fresh Roof, Notre Dame Motors, Buffalo Creek Mills, Berg Trailers, Red Boyne Watershed District, Thunder Seed, Vantage Drones, Ag West. Just some of the partners that will join us for the Farmer Appreciation Lunch. We hope you'll be able to join us too. It's Thursday, July 9th, MNP Exhibition Building, and it's got me thinking about lunch right now.
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3: In Orange, a rainfall warning is in effect this morning for areas northwest of Portage. After yesterday's stormy weather, today brings a mix of sun and cloud with a 30% chance of showers late this afternoon at a risk of a thunderstorm. It'll be windy with southwest winds increasing to 50 kilometers an hour, gusting to 70. The high reaches 23. Tonight, partly cloudy with an early chance of showers or a thunderstorm and a low of 17. Tomorrow, Canada Day looks warm with a mix of sun and cloud, a high of 24, and a chance of afternoon showers and thunderstorms. Around the region, mostly cloudy and 18 degrees in Brandon. Partly cloudy in Winnipeg, it's 21. Right now in Portage, partly cloudy, 22. Wind out of the southwest, gusting to 55. Feels like 25 with the Humidex. The relative humidity, 66%. 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

That's Derek Rattan and Dierks Bentley having a good time. Canada Day tomorrow. Are you going to take in all the events? Going to take it easy? Or are you working? A lot of things are open on Canada Day. So while some of us are enjoying the day off, other people are making sure things still run. And the stores that are open stay open. And a lot of stores do open on Canada Day. Some will close down. As Canada celebrates another birthday, I think it's always worth celebrating, whether it be taking in the fireworks in the evening, visiting with some friends and maybe having a backyard barbecue, taking in some of the community events. Canada, I'll stand by it. I still say it's the best country in the world. There's a lot of other places that are certainly very exciting that could make a case for that. And a lot of division, not only in Canada, but around the world. But I've visited a lot of places. Some seem very intriguing, but just can't imagine anywhere actually being better than our country of Canada. I guess I'm a little biased being born here, but certainly Canada Day, a reason to celebrate all of the good things.

0: that we have. Often we'll talk about the struggles, and there are many, but try to look at some of those good things for Canada Day.
1: While you're still sleeping, farmers are already working to provide the food we eat every day. 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
5: In Orange, a rainfall warning is in effect this morning for areas northwest of Portage. After yesterday's stormy weather, today brings a mix of sun and cloud with a 30% chance of showers late this afternoon at a risk of a thunderstorm. It'll be windy with southwest winds increasing to 50 kilometers an hour, gusting to 70. The high reaches 23. Tonight, partly cloudy with an early chance of showers or a thunderstorm and a low of 17. Tomorrow, Canada Day looks warm with a mix of sun and cloud, a high of 24, and a chance of afternoon showers and thunderstorms. Around the region, mostly cloudy and 18 degrees in Brandon. Partly cloudy in Winnipeg, it's 21. Right now in Portage, partly cloudy, 22. Wind out of the southwest, gusting to 55. Feels like 25 with the Humidex, the relative humidity, 66%. 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

0: It is Emerson Drive. When I see you again, Information Hour coming up in just a moment. One from Eddie Arnold will help us get there. It's Community Service Radio, CFRY.
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3: A mix of sun and cloud today in Portage, and we could see some more rain and thunderstorms. Good afternoon, I'm Marissa McFadden. Portage is highlighting a larger-than-expected crowd at this year's Nigerian Cultural and Community Celebration held this past weekend. The event brought together multiple cultures through food, music, and dance at Prairie Fusion. Here's Association President Chimera Ogbonna.
4: We had about 200 people to celebrate the 2026 Nigerian Cultural and Community Celebration. So it was an awesome turnout for us.
3: Organizers say the goal was to bring communities together through shared cultural experiences. Thousands of country music fans filled the grounds for another successful Dolphins Country Fest this past weekend, enjoying 4 days of live music, camping, and summer celebration. This year's lineup featured a strong mix of country music stars, including Jelly Roll, Tyler Hubbard, Nate Smith, and Brett Kissel, along with other established headliners and emerging artists. While the festival was largely positive, RCMP say they did respond to a small number of incidents over the weekend, including assaults, impaired driving, and disorderly conduct. Police worked alongside festival security to patrol both the concert grounds and campgrounds, helping keep attendees safe throughout the event. Despite those calls, officials say the vast majority of festival goers enjoyed the weekend without incident. The National Indigenous Residential School Museum of Canada is preparing for what may be the site's most significant transformation yet. It includes restoration of the century-old Rufus Prince Building, construction of new facilities, and the continued development of the surrounding grounds into spaces for learning and healing. Christine Daniels, marketing coordinator for the museum and an intergenerational survivor whose father attended the former residential school, outlines the importance of having community support for the project.
5: Really important for us to be able to tell this story and to have the community behind the idea of how we carry this story and share it with other Canadians and to help people understand what occurred.
3: She believes the project represents something larger than bricks and mortar. It's about truth-telling and reconciliation. Environment Canada has issued a high-impact rainfall warning for parts of Manitoba as a stalled low-pressure system continues to bring torrential rain and embedded thunderstorms. Rainfall totals of 35 to 90 millimeters are expected, with isolated areas seeing more than 150 millimeters. Localized flooding is likely, some roads could be impassable, and power outages are possible. Drivers are urged to never travel through flooded roadways, and residents in low-lying areas should take precautions as the heavy rain continues today. Canada Day celebrations are returning to Portage with a full day of family fun at Stride Place and Republic of Manitoba Park. General Manager of the PRRA, Angie Schindel, says the day includes a Rotary Pancake Breakfast, opening ceremonies, live entertainment, and activities for all ages.
6: Lots of fun children's activities, bouncy castles, lots of performers, and then a lot of fun games and stuff for the kids.
3: Festivities begin tomorrow at 9 a.m. and continue through the afternoon, before wrapping up with fireworks at 10:30. Stay connected. 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A mix of sun and cloud today in Portage, though there will be more rain and thunderstorms on the way. We'll have some strong winds this afternoon with a high of 23 degrees, feeling closer to 26 with the humidity, and the UV index will be high at 7. More clouds roll in this evening and the risk of a thunderstorm will linger. We'll have southwest winds gusting up to 70 at times and a low of 17. Canada Day will start off sunny, though we'll see some rain and thunderstorms. We'll have a high of 24 degrees, feeling closer to 29 in the afternoon, and the UV index will be high again at 7. It will be a cloudy night for fireworks with a low of 14. And looking ahead to Thursday, the sun will return with a high of 24. Taking a look around the region, in Brandon it is mostly cloudy and 18, partly cloudy and 21 in Winnipeg. And here in Portage, we're sitting under a partly cloudy sky, humidity is 66%, and the temperature is 22 degrees. Stay weather ready, stream us anytime, anywhere, download our Portage online app. I'm Marissa McFadden.
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3: On the Golden West Radio Money Scope, TSX is up 81 points, the Dow is up 186, NASDAQ is up 354, and the dollar is also up at 70.39 cents US. 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

0: It's the Information Hour, final day of June, Tuesday, June 30th. Canada Day tomorrow. Travis Tritt, here's a quarter. Call someone who cares. I care about Canada Day. We're going to talk about that this hour. But right now, we're going to stick a quarter into the phone and call the winner of the Ultimate Summer Road Trip number 3. Presented by Mr. Lube Plus Tires. If you've been answering the questions along the way, thanks for playing along. Our first road trip winner, Country Thunder in Calgary, which was canceled. But the winner still had a great time heading out to Calgary over the weekend, I'm told. That's Carly Knight. Road trip number 2, Lori Wood off to the Calgary Stampede to see Alanis Morissette. Our latest winner, Jamie Gale. And she'll be going with her family to Callaway Park, Western Canada's largest amusement park. Let's see how that call went.
1: Hello.
0: Hi, good morning. Is Jamie there, please?
1: Speaking.
0: Jamie, it's Ryan Simpson calling from the radio stations in Portage. How are you today?
1: I'm good. How are you?
0: Not too bad. Can you think of any reason why I might call you?
1: Maybe fair tickets for the Portage Fair?
0: How about something even bigger than that? Do you remember entering the Ultimate Summer Road Trip with Mr. Lube Plus Tires?
1: Yeah.
0: All right. Well, this is a trip for 4 to Callaway Park in Calgary. We got a hotel stay, paying for the gas. We got a big Mr. Lube Plus Tires gift card for oil changes, whatever you need there. Guess whose name came out of the draw box?
1: Mine?
0: Jamie Gale's name came out of the draw box. Congratulations! You've won Ultimate Summer Road Trip number 3. With Mr. Lube Plus Tires. How does that sound?
1: Let's go. Connor seems pretty excited.
0: And now you just need to decide who you're going to go with. So it's 4 passes to Callaway Park. Easy to figure out who those 4 people would be?
1: Well, it'll be my family for sure.
0: Excellent, excellent. So your question, or at least the one that we had pulled out, was when you go on a road trip, do you like it to be nice and quiet or lots of talking and busy? You chose quiet, but I'm imagining if there's kids in the vehicle, it's probably not all that quiet, is it?
1: Well, if we have earbuds, there it is.
0: The quieter, the better. Have you ever been to Callaway Park before?
1: No, I've never been to Calgary. Well, we got some now.
0: Okay, perfect, perfect. Well, congratulations. Thanks for entering the contest. I'm sure when you filled out the form on Portage Online, you had no idea that your name was going to come out, but it did. And Jamie, you're our winner.
1: Awesome. Thank you so very much. Wow.
0: Yeah, Jamie Gale winning Ultimate Road Trip number 3 with Mr. Lube Plus Tires. Congratulations to her. And for the people that entered each day with the different questions, you're probably not going to want to hear this. Jamie only answered 1 question during that couple of week time frame, but that's all you needed to answer because every answer went into the draw box and Jamie's name came out. Congratulations!
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0: scheduled to play in Killarney this weekend with Jess Moskaluk and Doc Walker. That is JoJo Mason. It's all good. Killarney, though, hammered by rain yesterday. That Deloraine, Boisevane, Killarney area. In fact, some flash flooding is happening in western Manitoba, and the alerts are out there. That's how much rain came down, and some areas dealing with the effects of that here this afternoon. But 150 millimeters of rain or higher, and some more light rain falling in the area as well. That's a huge amount. Hopefully it doesn't cause problems with some of the different events that are going on in the area over the next couple of days for Canada Day and on the weekend. And let's talk about one of those weekend events right now. I'm Ryan Simpson. What a busy weekend coming up. And one of the big events this weekend in the Interlake, Creamery Days, is on at Ericksdale. Big Fair and Rodeo. One of the organizing committee members and jack of all trades when it comes to this event, Vienna Kincaid on the line. Vienna, thanks for joining us today.
1: Thanks for having me.
0: Now, before we cover this two-day event, it's Saturday and Sunday. This is a pretty special year for Creamery Days. It's an anniversary. How many years has this been going on, and do you have some special events because of the anniversary?
1: This is our 10th anniversary, and we have, you know, our usual events, but just a little more excitement with some of the entertainment that we brought in.
0: Absolutely, and I know, again, it's a two-day event, and I look at everything that's happening, and I think, how do you fit this all into 2 days? But you do. Let's start with Saturday. Tell us how that day is going to play out.
1: We start off Saturday with the pancake breakfast put on by our local firemen, and then we go into our parade. From the parade, we go over to our museum, which we have our live entertainment, which is Sean Musso this year, and then we have our home living, a silent auction, and barbecue done by our local Ericksdale Curling Club. And then at 3 o'clock, we switch locations. We head over to the sports grounds with the tractor pull to start and the rodeo shortly after, which in on all day, we have kids bouncers and entertainment for them as well.
0: I know the tractor pull is going to be very exciting, especially with the news this year that there will not be a tractor pull in Toulon. So a great chance to see a tractor pull at Ericksdale at Creamery Days, and then the rodeo fun as well. And this is just Saturday. I know there's a slow pitch baseball tournament happening all weekend, but there's a lot of events on Sunday too, isn't there?
1: Yes, Sunday we still carry on with our tractor pull and the Heartland Rodeo. We have horse-drawn wagon rides. We have the slow pitch tournament hopefully carrying on. This year, during our rodeo, we'll be doing wild pony races for the kids with cash prizes. So there's lots to see and do.
0: Yeah, so the events, of course, are the highlight. And we have to remind people, calories don't count at pancake breakfast, and fair foods don't count. So want everyone to enjoy the great food, and there will be a lot of it. But the real focus, though, despite all these events, the Ericksdale Creamery Museum. It's a one-of-a-kind in Manitoba. You really want to keep this in the spotlight, don't you?
1: Absolutely. It's, you know, up until 1990, it was an operating creamery. And we've turned it into our local museum, and there's lots of unique items to see from the area, from the past of what people used to do and how they used to farm this area.
0: And I know you know this firsthand because you've been volunteering a lot of time, but to pull something like this off, a lot of times when people show up, it just looks like it's running so smoothly and everything is going according to plan. But that takes a ton of volunteers behind the scenes and a whole bunch of sponsors to make it happen. And events like this in Ericksdale don't happen without that.
1: Absolutely. We start really, you know, within a month after the previous year, we're back on the phone, phoning people, contacting events and things like that. And then, yeah, the sponsors and volunteers are a huge part of the organization. And if without them, we wouldn't be able to do this event.
0: Well, hats off to all of those people, the volunteers, the sponsors. It's turned into a premier event in the Interlake every year, and we've come to expect it at the beginning of July. Now, I know this was originally held later in the year, but you're finding at the beginning of July works well?
1: Yes, with being a farming community, you know, when we were holding it in August, it was a little tough because the farmers were in the fields, busy with either combines or still haying. Beginning of July, people are still, you know, they're gathering, getting ready to do stuff, but not everybody's in the fields yet. So we have a lot more people, you know, able to come to town to enjoy the event.
0: We've been hearing about all kinds of massive rainfall amounts across the region. Eric's still, of course, getting some rain, but not enough that it's going to create any issues for you this weekend?
1: Well, we're hoping not. We just got another probably 3 inches last night, but we're hoping that, you know, everything dries up and we can carry on as always.
0: The request is in to Mother Nature to lay off the rain, at least for now, or actually for quite a while. Creamery Days is on this weekend at Ericsdale on Saturday and Sunday. Vienna Kincaid will be there. You can be there as well to take in the fun. Thanks for your time today, Vienna.
1: No problem. Thank you.
2: Taking a look at your markets, starting with canola at ICE Futures Canada. The July contract is up $2.90 at $739.30 per ton. The November contract is down $12.30 at $731.60. At the Minneapolis Grain Exchange, hard red spring wheat for July up 29 cents at $5.75 per bushel. September wheat up 9 cents at $6.10. At the Chicago Board of Trade, corn for July up 6 cents at $4.08 per bushel. September corn up 3 cents at $4.13. July soybeans up 7 cents at $11.15 per bushel. August soybeans up 3.5 cents at $11.23. Oats for July up 9 cents at $2.69 per bushel. September oats up 14 cents at $3.27. On the livestock markets at the CME, lean hogs for July up 13 cents at $93.95 per hundredweight. August hog contract up 73 cents at $98. Live cattle for August down $1.28 at $242.30. And October cattle down $1.10 at $236.28 per hundredweight.
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17: A mix of sun and cloud today in Portage, though there will be more rain and thunderstorms on the way. We'll have some strong winds this afternoon with a high of 23 degrees, feeling closer to 26 with the humidity, and the UV index will be high at 7. More clouds roll in this evening and the risk of a thunderstorm will linger. We'll have southwest winds gusting up to 70 at times and a low of 17. Canada Day will start off sunny, though we'll see some rain and thunderstorms develop. We'll have a high of 24 degrees, feeling closer to 29 in the afternoon with the humidity, and the UV index will be high again at 7. It will be a cloudy night for fireworks with a low of 14. And looking ahead to Thursday, the sun will return with a high of 24. Stay weather ready, stream us anytime, anywhere, download our Portage online app. I'm Marissa McFadden.

0: Sammy Kershaw with the Haunted Heart. It's right here on CFRY with the midday news coming up next. World of sports, no surprise. Everything was pretty much rained out last night. Toronto Blue Jays played their game in Toronto, though. They can close the roof. It's raining. They beat the New York Mets. They'll play again tonight. Winnipeg Goldeyes were rained out, so they got a doubleheader this evening against Kansas City. And then lots of baseball scheduled for tomorrow, but not sure if the weather is going to cause some issues. For instance, Clearwater, Canada Day Baseball, 75th year for that. But there's been some overland flooding in the area from the heavy rain. Certainly that could be an issue for that event tomorrow. Haven't heard anything official. In Austin, they got the big Canada Day Baseball event planned. And lots of baseball tournaments at some of the different fairs and festivals for Canada Day tomorrow. And even the events that are coming up this weekend, like the Portage X, Ericsdale, having a kind of a slow pitch event as part of Creamery Days, and lots like that on the schedule over the next several weeks. For the Winnipeg Blue Bombers, their game this week is actually next week. Technically, their next game is Sunday in Hamilton. Bombers started the season with a win, then they lost two in a row, and one of those was their home opener against Hamilton. So maybe a chance for a little bit of revenge this coming Sunday.
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10: A mix of sun and cloud today in Portage, and we could see some showers and thunderstorms develop. Good afternoon, I'm Marissa McFadden. A cultural celebration in Portage this past weekend is being described as a strong show of community connection and belonging. Organizers say the event continues to grow into a multicultural gathering with wide community support. Here's Association of Nigerians in Portage President Chimera Ogbonna.
11: Because Portage La Prairie is also a multicultural community, a community that welcomes visitors, gives them a platform to thrive. We see ourselves being comfortable here because we have learned back home how to live in diversity.
10: He says the event reflects how welcoming the community has been to newcomers. RCMP say a number of incidents were reported during this year's Dauphin's Country Fest, including an assault that sent a 22-year-old man to hospital and resulted in charges against an 18-year-old man from Dauphin. Officers also dealt with impaired driving, domestic disturbances, and several disorderly conduct complaints across the festival grounds and campgrounds. Despite those incidents, police say the weekend was considered a success overall, with relatively few calls for service given the size of the crowd at Manitoba's largest outdoor country music festival. Officers worked closely with festival security throughout the four-day event to help ensure a safe environment for concertgoers enjoying the music, camping, and community atmosphere. A new expansion at the National Indigenous Residential School Museum of Canada will help show there is more than the physical nature of the buildings. Christine Daniels, marketing coordinator for the museum, says it's not just an exhibit space, but a place to help engage people in a deeper experience of learning, reflection, and understanding.
12: It shows that we have a need to expand this museum to be able to show, you know, that this is a reality. It's not, you know, and that where museums, we have a responsibility to preserve evidence and memory.
10: The expansion will continue to shape how future generations understand Canada's past and its responsibility moving forward. Southern and Western Manitoba are dealing with the aftermath of a major rainstorm that's not over yet. Environment Canada says Boisvain has received 152 millimeters of rain since Monday morning, while Deloraine is approaching 130 millimeters. Several other communities, including Neepawa, Plumas, and Rivers, have topped the 100 millimeter mark. Portage has recorded just under 37 millimeters. Forecasters warn additional heavy rain today could worsen flooding in already saturated areas. And Canada Day is shaping up to be another busy celebration in Portage, with returning favorites and a few new attractions planned for families. General Manager of the PRRA, Angie Schindel, says along with live entertainment, games, and face painting, organizers are expecting another great turnout.
13: I love seeing the kids. Just the excitement with, you know, seeing them enjoy the bouncy castles or heading over to Splash Island for a swim. Lots of smiles, lots of laughs, and just really a happy, great day to see the community out.
10: Activities run from noon until 4, with the evening capped off by a fireworks display at 10:30. Road closures will be in effect, so organizers recommend checking online before heading out. Access local news anytime and anywhere. Download our Portage online app. A mix of sun and cloud today in Portage, though there will be more rain and thunderstorms on the way. We'll have some strong winds this afternoon with a high of 23 degrees, feeling closer to 26 with the humidity, and the UV index will be high at 7. More clouds roll in this evening and the risk of a thunderstorm will linger. We'll have southwest winds gusting up to 70 at times and a low of 17. Canada Day will start off sunny, though we'll see some rain and thunderstorms develop. We'll have a high of 24 degrees, feeling closer to 29 in the afternoon with the humidity, and the UV index will be high again at 7. It will be a cloudy night for fireworks with a low of 14. And looking ahead to Thursday, the sun will return with a high of 24. Taking a look around the region, in Brandon it is mostly cloudy and 18, partly cloudy and 21 in Winnipeg. And here in Portage, we're sitting under a partly cloudy sky, humidity is 66%, and the temperature is 22 degrees. Stay weather ready, stream us anytime, anywhere, download our Portage online app. I'm Marissa McFadden.
0: You're listening to the Information Hour. I'm Ryan Simpson. Canada Day festivities coming up tomorrow. Island Park Portage starts with a pancake breakfast. Festivities in Elm Creek tomorrow start with a pancake breakfast. How about festivities in Gladstone coming up tomorrow for Canada Day? Guess what? It doesn't start with a pancake breakfast. What? Don't they all start with a pancake breakfast? No, apparently not. Island Park, it's the Rotary Club that's been doing the pancake breakfast for years. They'll be back again tomorrow about 9 o'clock in the morning. Again, Elm Creek, the same thing. Day-long events there. Gladstone, they got a big bike parade in the afternoon and food trucks firing up around 11:30. Loads of kids events in the afternoon. The pool expected to be a busy place and some fireworks at the end of the day. Mother Nature providing some fireworks, so to speak, in that area, especially when you go west of Gladstone. Some overland flooding closed Highway 16 today for a very short period of time, but they're running into issues like that all across western Manitoba. And I've been seeing some pictures from in and around Somerset and St. Leon and Altamont, where some of the gravel roads in the area completely washed out and chunks of the road missing. And that's the power of Mother Nature when heavy rain showers come down.

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0: 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Whenever there's big political or social changes that happen, I like to refer to the markets for insights. So how has Britain compared to its major trading countries over the last 10 years? In the past decade, the British pound has dropped 11% compared to the euro currency and 9% versus the US dollar. In equity markets, the UK stock market has only appreciated at about a 5% annualized rate, while the main European index grew at about a 7.5% rate, Canada at over 9%, and the US rose 13% annually. Finally, in the interest rate markets, 10-year British government bond interest rates have increased from 1.5% to 5% in the past decade, but European government bond yields have only increased from about 0.2% to 3%, and the U.S. from 1.5% to 4.5%. Both are lower than U.K. rates. Bottom line, the 10-year anniversary of Brexit is timely, given the important upcoming CUSMA trade negotiations. 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
2: 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Agri-environmental specialist Bailey Barnett says hay and pasture lands can also support important pollinator populations.
3: Pollinators play a huge role in agriculture, supporting about 80% of flowering plants, including forage species like alfalfa, clover, and sainfoin. But their benefits don't stop there. Healthy pollinator populations support biodiversity, improve soil stability, and enhance water infiltration. Pollinators need three things: a place to eat, a place to live, and a place to raise their young. That means having a variety of flowering plants from spring through fall, undisturbed soil or plant materials for nesting, and nearby habitat free from harmful disturbances. Areas like wetlands, shelter belts, and the uncultivated edges of fields are natural pollinator havens.
2: By maintaining healthy forage stands and diverse plant communities, producers can help bees and other pollinators thrive. 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
6: Mix of sun and cloud this afternoon. 30% chance of showers late this afternoon into the evening. And it's going to be windy. Southwest wind gusting to 70 at times. High 23. Partly cloudy tonight. Again, that 30% chance of showers. Winds will die down a bit, southwest gusting to 50, and the overnight low at 17. For Wednesday tomorrow, Canada Day. Mix of sun and cloud, has to be a 60% chance of afternoon showers. The wind out of the west at 20, the high of 24. Wednesday night, cloudy and down to 14. On Thursday, sunny with a high of 24. Could be some scattered showers at the end of the day. Friday, cloudy, scattered showers, high 23, and looks like some showers on Saturday with a high of 24. It was a rainy day yesterday, especially to the west and to the south. Oh my, they got it good in places like Boisvain and Somerset. Plumas had over 100 millimeters of rain, just over 40 in Portage yesterday. Our high was 26, the overnight low 17. Normal high right now, 26. Normal overnight low, 13. The extremes for the last day of June, it was 31 on this day in 2021. 6.6 the low on this day in 2001. Sunrise this morning, 5:28. Sunset tonight, still at 9:46. Haven't lost any time in the evening just yet, but that is going to start over the next couple of days. The roundup, light rain showers in Regina, it's 16. Dauphin still has a rainfall warning in the area, 17. There's been some washouts on highways in between Dauphin and Swan River, 19 in Neepawa. Brandon was hit pretty hard by the rain yesterday, 19 there. It's still pretty cloudy. In Carmen, it's 23. Gimli, 21. Fisher Branch at 19. Oak Point is 20. Winnipeg right now, partly cloudy, and 22. For Portage, it's mainly cloudy. Southwest wind 37. It's gusting to 57. Humidity is 62%. 22 Celsius. That is 72 Fahrenheit. You can get the latest weather forecast anytime. 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
8: Today on the Prairie Ag Wire, we talk with Dr. Tyler West, a research scientist in field crop entomology with Agriculture and Agri-Food Canada. Tyler, what we wanted to focus in on, of course, is scouting for wheat midge. We saw quite a bit of rain happening in May and June, and that really sets up ideal conditions for wheat midge, right?
9: That's right. With a wet spring, we can expect wheat midge conditions are just going to be perfect for emergence. And so these little critters will stay in the ground until they get a good 30 millimeters of rain through May, which I think across the prairies, most places have had that amount of rain. And so then they start to develop in the soil, and they're really good at coming out at the stage of wheat that's really susceptible to being attacked by their larvae.
8: We've started seeing pheromone traps go out.
9: Yeah, so what we've got on these traps is the smell of a female wheat midge. And so the males are enticed and they get stuck on the traps and then we can count them. And so with the Midge Busters pheromone traps, we're hoping to give tools to everybody across Western Canada who wants in the ability to understand when the wheat midge starts to emerge in their fields. Because when the wheat midge males start to come out, the females are soon to follow. And then you want to get out to your field and do those scouts for your economic threshold. And so when you're scouting, it's about 8:30 at night, warm, so above 15 degrees or they won't fly, and calm because they're not great flyers. Females come up and they start laying eggs on the wheat heads as soon as that boot splits. So as soon as you can see a wheat head, so can the female wheat midge. And so you're looking for your yield threshold of 1 on 4 to 5 heads. You've also got a grade threshold of 1 on 8 to 10 heads. So you want to go to about 4 or 5 places in your field, squat down if your wheat's not really tall, and look at one spot and see if you can see any wheat midge on 10 heads. So I'll do it 10 times in the field, but 4 to 5 times should give you an idea if you've got female wheat midge laying eggs or not.
8: How do we identify them?
9: You're going to be getting attacked by mosquitoes, because they're really tied to wet weather as well. And the orange blossom wheat midge, that's its full common name, is orange. And so you're looking for something that looks like an orange mosquito, and it'll be sitting on the heads of wheat because the females are there trying to lay eggs.
8: Are we seeing some hot spots?
9: Naomi in Bow Valley, she's already got 100 on her trap. And we've got one spot in Manitoba, Wawanisa, I think it was, that had over 200 on their trap. And so emergence has started in pockets across the prairies. Prairie Pest Monitoring on their website will post a map, and the map gets compiled by taking soil samples in fields back in the fall, and then wash them and look for the wheat midge cocoons that are in the ground. And then we've got an Ag Canada model where it kind of tells you if it's going to be a hot spot or not. And with Midge Busters, we've been able to tell that those hot spots, if you get enough rain, sure enough, they turn into hot spots for midge emergence. But if you don't get enough rain, those larvae can stay dormant in the soil and they'll wait until there's enough rain for them to come out. And so the hotspots on the Prairie Pest Monitoring map that's on their website shows that just below Regina, we got a few hotspots, and just north of Regina. But the rest of the province really didn't look like there was a lot of wheat midge caught in 2025 in those soil core samples. But we've had this before. Remember that not every single field in the RM or the county gets sampled, and so you can have local hotspots.
8: What kind of an impact does it have?
9: So in a really bad wheat midge year, if you're not using a midge-tolerant wheat variety, you can look at anywhere from, say, a 40 to a 90% yield loss. You get the perfect conditions for midge emergence, perfect conditions for midge flight. And if it nicks with the heading of the crop, perfect emergence for a big yield loss and or grade loss as well.
8: Are there any opportunities for control at this point?
9: We have one registered insecticide, but it really requires you to go out and figure out when those females are flying, because it really only has activity against the adults that are in the crop. It doesn't have much activity against the larvae or the eggs that the females will leave in your crop to turn into larvae.
8: I've been talking with Dr. Tyler West, a researcher in field crop entomology with AAFC. For Golden West, I'm Glendale Allen Vossler.
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24: A mix of sun and cloud today in Portage, and we could see some more rain and thunderstorms. Good afternoon, I'm Marissa McFadden. Public work crews in Carmen are assessing damages after yesterday's quick downpour. According to local rain watchers and the Manitoba Ag Weather Network, the town was one of the hardest hit areas in the region, with 61 millimeters of rain notably flooding the downtown. Officials say storm sewers on some streets had a hard time keeping up with rainfall. One business was flooded, but word is that was due to other reasons, while officials report one street light was down. In speaking with the town's superintendent, Mayor Brent Owen says the water has since gone down and there was minimal damage. Portage is highlighting a larger-than-expected crowd at this year's Nigerian Cultural and Community Celebration held this past weekend. The event brought together multiple cultures through food, music, and dance at Prairie Fusion. Here's Association President Chimera Ogbonna.
0: We had about 200 people to celebrate the 2026 Nigerian Cultural and Community Celebration. So it was an awesome turnout for us.
24: Organizers say the goal was to bring communities together through shared cultural experiences. Thousands of country music fans filled the grounds for another successful Dolphins Country Fest this past weekend, enjoying 4 days of live music, camping, and summer celebration. This year's lineup featured a strong mix of country music stars, including Jelly Roll, Tyler Hubbard, Nate Smith, and Brett Kissel, along with other established headliners and emerging artists. While the festival was largely positive, RCMP say they did respond to a small number of incidents over the weekend, including assaults, impaired driving, and disorderly conduct. Police worked alongside festival security to patrol both the concert grounds and campgrounds, helping keep attendees safe throughout the event. Despite those calls, officials say the vast majority of festival goers enjoyed the weekend without incident. The National Indigenous Residential School Museum of Canada is preparing for what may be the site's most significant transformation yet. It includes restoration of the century-old Rufus Prince Building, construction of new facilities, and the continued development of the surrounding grounds into spaces for learning and healing. Christine Daniels, marketing coordinator for the museum and an intergenerational survivor whose father attended the former residential school, outlines the importance of having community support for the project.
1: It's really important for us to be able to tell this story and to have the community behind the idea of how we carry this story and share it with other Canadians and to help people understand what occurred.
24: She believes the project represents something larger than bricks and mortar. It's about truth-telling and reconciliation. Environment Canada has issued a high-impact rainfall warning for parts of Manitoba as a stalled low-pressure system continues to bring torrential rain and embedded thunderstorms. Rainfall totals of 35 to 90 millimeters are expected, with isolated areas seeing more than 150 millimeters. Localized flooding is likely, some roads could be impassable, and power outages are possible. Drivers are urged to never travel through flooded roadways, and residents in low-lying areas should take precautions as the heavy rain continues today. Canada Day celebrations are returning to Portage with a full day of family fun at Stride Place and Republic of Manitoba Park. General Manager of the PRRA, Angie Schindel, says the day includes a Rotary Pancake Breakfast, opening ceremonies, live entertainment, and activities for all ages.
2: Lots of fun children's activities, bouncy castles, lots of performers, and then a lot of fun games and stuff for the kids.
24: Festivities begin tomorrow at 9 a.m. and continue through the afternoon, before wrapping up with fireworks at 10:30. Stay connected. 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
24: A mix of sun and cloud today in Portage, though there will be more rain and thunderstorms on the way. We'll have some strong winds this afternoon with a high of 23 degrees, feeling closer to 26 with the humidity, and the UV index will be high at 7. More clouds roll in this evening and the risk of a thunderstorm will linger. We'll have southwest winds gusting up to 70 at times and a low of 17. Canada Day will start off sunny, though we'll see some rain and thunderstorms develop. We'll have a high of 24 degrees, feeling closer to 29 in the afternoon with the humidity, and the UV index will be high again at 7. It will be a cloudy night for fireworks with a low of 14. And looking ahead to Thursday, the sun will return with a high of 24. Taking a look around the region, in Brandon it is mostly cloudy and 18. Partly cloudy and 21 in Winnipeg. And here in Portage, we're sitting under a partly cloudy sky. Humidity is 66% and the temperature is 22 degrees. Stay weather ready. Stream us anytime, anywhere. 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On the Golden West Radio Money Scope, TSX is up 81 points, the Dow is up 186, NASDAQ is up 354, and the dollar is also up at 70.39 cents US. That's the Golden West Radio Money Scope.

0: That's Brad Paisley. Remind me, right here on CFRY 920 AM. I'm Chris Kitchen with you in this 1 o'clock hour, and tomorrow's Canada Day. Makes things feel like a Friday right now, and then tomorrow being the weekend, so to speak. Thursday will feel like a Monday, and then Friday will be Friday again, and we're into the weekend. Kind of a different week when you get a day off right in the middle of it. Tomorrow, lots of activities happening in Portage as well as around the region. Things kick off at Stride Center tomorrow with the Rotary Club Pancake Breakfast. You can check that out at 8 o'clock, and followed by there's activities for the kids in the afternoon. Splash Island is opened. There's music all day, and then things end off with the fireworks display. Cloudy skies are what's in forecast for tomorrow night, but that'll be good backdrop to some of those fireworks.
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0: Conway Twitty and Saturday Night Special right here on CFRY Real Country Radio. I'm Chris Kitchen with you. It's the 1 o'clock hour on this Tuesday afternoon, and our weekends are filling up fast for this summer. One minute we've got no plans, and the next people are chasing down between a community breakfast and a fundraiser and live music and a car show and a family event and another fundraiser and a hot dog sale. And if you got lots to choose from. And if you're looking how to choose that, or looking just, hey, I don't know what to do here in Portage or even the surrounding area, make sure you check out the Farm and Save events calendar. 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
2: A mix of sun and cloud today in Portage, though there will be more rain and thunderstorms on the way. We'll have some strong winds this afternoon with a high of 23 degrees, feeling closer to 26 with the humidity, and the UV index will be high at 7. More clouds roll in this evening and the risk of a thunderstorm will linger. We'll have southwest winds gusting up to 70 at times and a low of 17. Canada Day will start off sunny, though we'll see some rain and thunderstorms develop. We'll have a high of 24 degrees, feeling closer to 29 in the afternoon with the humidity, and the UV index will be high again at 7. It will be a cloudy night for fireworks with a low of 14. And looking ahead to Thursday, the sun will return with a high of 24. 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

0: They'll rent, trade, swap, or even give away. That's Sweat and Small Engines of Eli presenting the CFRY General Store, not tomorrow, but back on Friday.
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6: A mix of sun and clouds today in Portage, though there will be more rain and thunderstorms on the way. We'll have some strong winds this afternoon with a high of 23 degrees, feeling closer to 26 with the humidity, and the UV index will be high at 7. More clouds roll in this evening and the risk of a thunderstorm will linger. We'll have southwest winds gusting up to 70 at times and a low of 17. Canada Day will start off sunny, though we'll see some rain and thunderstorms develop. We'll have a high of 24 degrees, feeling closer to 29 in the afternoon with the humidity, and the UV index will be high again at 7. It will be a cloudy night for fireworks with a low of 14. And looking ahead to Thursday, the sun will return with a high of 24. Stay weather ready, stream us anytime, anywhere, download our Portage online app. I'm Marissa McFadden.

0: George Fox, Night the Barn Burnt Down, right here on CFRY 920 AM. Well, that's it for me. I'm Chris Kitchen, wrapping things up here on this Tuesday afternoon. Don't forget, tomorrow, Canada Day, lots of activities happening all around the region. And this weekend, the Portage X will be taking over Island Park from July 3rd to the 5th with midway rides, live entertainment, agriculture exhibits, fair food, 3 days of summer fun for the whole family, and it includes that 4-H auction happening on Friday at 2 o'clock.
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1: A mix of sun and cloud today in Portage, and we could see some showers and thunderstorms develop. Good afternoon, I'm Marissa McFadden. The last couple of days have been call-filled for Carmen Dufferin Fire Department, including a couple related to Monday night's thunderstorm activity. According to a social media post, the department responded to 3 calls yesterday, including 2 from weather-related incidents during the storms where power lines came in contact with trees, causing a small fire. Meanwhile, on Sunday, the department responded to 3 calls as well. The first was for a fire alarm at a building in Carmen, where firefighters determined there to be issues with the alarm. While on scene, a second call came for a single vehicle rollover on the north side of Stephen Field Lake. Later that evening, a third call came in for a deer-involved vehicle collision east of Carmen on Highway 3. A cultural celebration in Portage this past weekend is being described as a strong show of community connection and belonging. Organizers say the event continues to grow into a multicultural gathering with wide community support. Here's Association of Nigerians in Portage President Chimera Ogbonna.
2: Because Portage La Prairie is also a multicultural community, a community that welcomes visitors, gives them a platform to thrive, we see ourselves being comfortable here because we have learned back home how to live in diversity.
1: He says the event reflects how welcoming the community has been to newcomers. RCMP say a number of incidents were reported during this year's Dauphin's Country Fest, including an assault that sent a 22-year-old man to the hospital and resulted in charges against an 18-year-old man from Dauphin. Officers also dealt with impaired driving, domestic disturbances, and several disorderly conduct complaints across the festival grounds and campgrounds. Despite those incidents, police say the weekend was considered a success overall, with relatively few calls for service given the size of the crowd at Manitoba's largest outdoor country music festival. Officers worked closely with festival security throughout the 4-day event to help ensure a safe environment for concertgoers enjoying the music, camping, and community atmosphere. A new expansion at the National Indigenous Residential School Museum of Canada will help show there is more than the physical nature of the buildings. Christine Daniels, marketing coordinator for the museum, says it's not just an exhibit space, but a place to help engage people in a deeper experience of learning, reflection, and understanding.
3: It shows that we have a need to expand this museum to be able to show, you know, that this is a reality. It's not, you know, and that where museums, we have a responsibility to preserve evidence and memory.
1: The expansion will continue to shape how future generations understand Canada's past and its responsibility moving forward. Southern and Western Manitoba are dealing with the aftermath of a major rainstorm that's not over yet. Environment Canada says Boisvane has received 152 millimeters of rain since Monday morning, while Deloraine is approaching 130 millimeters. Several other communities, including Neepawa, Plumas, and Rivers, have topped the 100 millimeter mark. Portage has recorded just under 37 millimeters. Forecasters warn additional heavy rain today could worsen flooding in already saturated areas. And Canada Day is shaping up to be another busy celebration in Portage, with returning favorites and a few new attractions planned for families. General Manager of the PRRA, Angie Schindel, says along with live entertainment, games, and face painting, organizers are expecting another great turnout.
4: I love seeing the kids. Just the excitement with, seeing them enjoy the bouncy castles or heading over to Splash Island for a swim. Lots of smiles, lots of laughs, and just really a happy, great day to see the community out.
1: Activities run from noon until 4, with the evening capped off by a fireworks display at 10:30. Road closures will be in effect, so organizers recommend checking online before heading out. 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A mix of sun and cloud today in Portage, though there will be more rain and thunderstorms on the way. We'll have some strong winds this afternoon with a high of 23 degrees, feeling closer to 26 with the humidity, and the UV index will be high at 7. More clouds roll in this evening and the risk of a thunderstorm will linger. We'll have southwest winds gusting up to 70 at times and a low of 17. Canada Day will start off sunny, though we'll see some rain and thunderstorms develop. We'll have a high of 24 degrees, feeling closer to 29 in the afternoon with the humidity, and the UV index will be high again at 7. It will be a cloudy night for fireworks with a low of 14. And looking ahead to Thursday, the sun will return with a high of 24. Around the region, in Brandon, it is mostly cloudy in 19, partly cloudy in 24 in Winnipeg. And here in Portage, we're sitting under a mostly cloudy sky. Humidity is 55% and the temperature is 23 degrees. Stay weather ready. 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
1: On the Golden West Radio Money Scope, TSX is up 55 points, the Dow is up 172, NASDAQ is up 349, and the dollar's also up at 70.41 cents US. That's the Golden West Radio Money Scope.

Whatever it is, Zach Brown Band on CFRY 920. Good afternoon. Brittany Boschman here with you. Just after 221 degrees today, our high is 23. Although with the Humidex, we'll feel like 26. The UV index is going to be 7 or high. And mix of sun and cloud today. 30% chance of showers late this afternoon with a risk of thunderstorm. I know I'm saying more rain. I'm so sorry. Now wind southwest 30, gusting to 50, increasing to 70 early this afternoon. Now tonight, partly cloudy, 30% chance of showers early this evening with a risk of thunderstorm. Wind southwest 50, gusting to 70, diminishing to 30, gusting to 50 this evening, and a low of 17.

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0: Shelly West on CFRY 920. And if you're heading across Portage today, just a quick heads up, Crescent Road West is closed between 11th Street Southwest and 19th Street Southwest because of road construction. Now, you'll want to follow the posted detour signs if you're traveling through the area. But the good news is work is expected to wrap up and the road should be reopened by the end of July. So it's about a month's work, but worth it. So give yourself a little extra time if that is part of your route.
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7: A mix of sun and clouds today in Portage, though there will be more rain and thunderstorms on the way. We'll have some strong winds this afternoon with a high of 23 degrees, feeling closer to 26 with the humidity, and the UV index will be high at 7. More clouds roll in this evening and the risk of a thunderstorm will linger. We'll have southwest winds gusting up to 70 at times and a low of 17. Canada Day will start off sunny, though we'll see some rain and thunderstorms develop. We'll have a high of 24 degrees, feeling closer to 29 in the afternoon with the humidity, and the UV index will be high again at 7. It will be a cloudy night for fireworks with a low of 14. And looking ahead to Thursday, the sun will return with a high of 24. 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

0: White horse to Neil Towns. Well, the Portage X is just around the corner from July 3rd to 5th. Island Park will be busy with midway rides, games, live entertainment, great food, agricultural exhibits, and all the sights and sounds that make summer feel like summer. So whether you're there for the mini donuts, the midway, the music, or just to bump into half the people you know, the Portage X has been a summer tradition for generations. And just a reminder, 4-H Club is having their steer and lamb sale on Friday. So make sure you head on there. Now, mark your calendars. This is happening Friday, Saturday, Sunday here in Portage. So get ready for 3 days of family fun right here in Portage.
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7: A mix of sun and clouds today in Portage, though there will be more rain and thunderstorms on the way. We'll have some strong winds this afternoon with a high of 23 degrees, feeling closer to 26 with the humidity, and the UV index will be high at 7. More clouds roll in this evening and the risk of a thunderstorm will linger. We'll have southwest winds gusting up to 70 at times and a low of 17. Canada Day will start off sunny, though we'll see some rain and thunderstorms develop. We'll have a high of 24 degrees, feeling closer to 29 in the afternoon with the humidity, and the UV index will be high again at 7. It will be a cloudy night for fireworks with a low of 14. And looking ahead to Thursday, the sun will return with a high of 24. Stay weather ready, stream us anytime, anywhere, download our Portage Online app. I'm Marissa McFadden.

0: Reach you, Carolyn Dawn Johnson on CFRY 920. Well, that's it for me today. I'm Brittany Boschman. Tomorrow's Canada Day. You'll have me for a couple hours tomorrow, but super, super excited for Canada Day. Whatever you do with your family, I hope it is fun. And to all my small towns out there, I know that this is always such a fun time of fellowship with your fellow neighbors and the town when you do, you know, Canada Day celebrations and things of that nature. So enjoy Canada Day. Happy day. Happy birthday, I should say, to Canada.
1: Taking a look at the markets, canola, July, $739.60, up $3.20. November, $733.50, down $10.40. Spring wheat, Minneapolis, July, $5.77. Hard red winter wheat, July, $223. Wheat, July, $580.25, up $10.75. Corn, July, $412, up $10. Oats, July, $265.75, up $6. Soybeans, July, $1,116.75, up $8. Soybean meal, July, $306.50, up $1.80. Soybean oil, July, $67.26, down $1.81. Feeder cattle, August, $364.42, down $3.05. Live cattle, June, $250.

0: 58.20. Lean hogs, July 94.15. The Canadian dollar is 70 cents, and crude oil, West Texas Intermediate, 70.82. For Golden West, I'm Glendalee Allen Vossler.
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1: A mix of sun and cloud today in Portage, and we could see some more rain and thunderstorms. Good afternoon, I'm Marissa McFadden. Public work crews in Carmen are assessing damages after yesterday's quick downpour. According to local rain watchers and the Manitoba Ag Weather Network, the town was one of the hardest hit areas in the region, with 61 millimeters of rain notably flooding the downtown. Officials say storm sewers on some streets had a hard time keeping up with rainfall. One business was flooded, but word is that was due to other reasons, while officials report one street light was down. In speaking with the town's superintendent, Mayor Brent Owen says the water has since gone down and there was minimal damage. Portage is highlighting a larger-than-expected crowd at this year's Nigerian Cultural and Community Celebration held this past weekend. The event brought together multiple cultures through food, music, and dance at Prairie Fusion. Here's Association President Chimera Ogbonna.
2: We had about 200 people to celebrate the 2026 Nigerian Cultural and Community Celebration. So it was an awesome turnout for us.
1: Organizers say the goal was to bring communities together through shared cultural experiences. Thousands of country music fans filled the grounds for another successful Dolphins Country Fest this past weekend, enjoying 4 days of live music, camping, and summer celebration. This year's lineup featured a strong mix of country music stars, including Jelly Roll, Tyler Hubbard, Nate Smith, and Brett Kissel, along with other established headliners and emerging artists. While the festival was largely positive, RCMP say they did respond to a small number of incidents over the weekend, including assaults, impaired driving, and disorderly conduct. Police worked alongside festival security to patrol both the concert grounds and campgrounds, helping keep attendees safe throughout the event. Despite those calls, officials say the vast majority of festival goers enjoyed the weekend without incident. The National Indigenous Residential School Museum of Canada is preparing for what may be the site's most significant transformation yet. It includes restoration of the century-old Rufus Prince Building, construction of new facilities, and the continued development of the surrounding grounds into spaces for learning and healing. Christine Daniels, marketing coordinator for the museum and an intergenerational survivor whose father attended the former residential school, outlines the importance of having community support for the project.
3: It's really important for us to be able to tell this story and to have the community behind the idea of how we carry this story and share it with other Canadians and to help people understand what occurred.
1: She believes the project represents something larger than bricks and mortar. It's about truth-telling and reconciliation. Environment Canada has issued a high-impact rainfall warning for parts of Manitoba as a stalled low-pressure system continues to bring torrential rain and embedded thunderstorms. Rainfall totals of 35 to 90 millimeters are expected, with isolated areas seeing more than 150 millimeters. Localized flooding is likely, some roads could be impassable, and power outages are possible. Drivers are urged to never travel through flooded roadways, and residents in low-lying areas should take precautions as the heavy rain continues today. Canada Day celebrations are returning to Portage with a full day of family fun at Stride Place and Republic of Manitoba Park. General Manager of the PRRA, Angie Schindel, says the day includes a Rotary Pancake Breakfast, opening ceremonies, live entertainment, and activities for all ages.
4: Lots of fun children's activities, bouncy castles, lots of performers, and then a lot of fun games and stuff for the kids.
1: Festivities begin tomorrow at 9 a.m. and continue through the afternoon, before wrapping up with fireworks at 10:30. 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
1: There's a rainfall warning in effect for the RM of Alonza, including Sandy Bay First Nation. A mix of sun and cloud today in Portage, though there will be more rain and thunderstorms on the way. We'll have some strong winds this afternoon with a high of 23 degrees, feeling closer to 26 with the humidity, and the UV index will be high at 7. More clouds roll in this evening and the risk of a thunderstorm will linger. We'll have southwest winds gusting up to 70 at times and a low of 17. Canada Day will start off sunny, though we'll see some rain and thunderstorms develop. We'll have a high of 24 degrees, feeling closer to 29 in the afternoon with the humidity, and the UV index will be high again at 7. It will be a cloudy night for fireworks with a low of 14. And looking ahead to Thursday, the sun will return with a high of 24. Around the region, in Brandon, it is mostly cloudy in 19, partly cloudy in 24 in Winnipeg. And here in Portage, we're sitting under a mostly cloudy sky, humidity is 55%, and the temperature is 23 degrees. Stay weather ready, stream us anytime, anywhere, download our Portage online app. I'm Marissa McFadden. 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

0: That's My Kind of Night by Luke Bryan on CFRY. Good afternoon, I'm Tristan Sokolowski, and I hope your Tuesday's treating you well. We're officially on the doorstep of Canada Day, and there's plenty happening around Portage and the surrounding area over the next few days. And of course, we'd love to hear from you too, what you're getting up to this Canada Day. Are you heading to the fireworks, spending time at the lake, firing up the barbecue, or maybe just enjoying a well-earned day off? Give us a shout and let us know how you're celebrating this holiday. But for now, let's keep it right here for more great music coming up in just a few minutes.
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0: That was Two Sparrows in a Hurricane by Tanya Tucker on CFRY. We're sitting around 23 degrees this afternoon with a mix of sun and cloud, and there is a 30% chance of showers later this afternoon, along with a risk of a thunderstorm. So if you're heading outdoors, it may not hurt to keep an umbrella close by. The big story is the wind, though. Southwest winds are gusting up to 50, increasing gusts near 70 this afternoon, and tonight will drop down to 17 degrees with partly cloudy skies and still a slight chance of showers early this evening before things begin to settle down. I'm Tristan Sokolowski, and let's keep it right here for more great music coming up in just a few minutes.
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6: A mix of sun and cloud today in Portage, though there will be more rain and thunderstorms on the way. We'll have some strong winds this afternoon with a high of 23 degrees, feeling closer to 26 with the humidity, and the UV index will be high at 7. More clouds roll in this evening and the risk of a thunderstorm will linger. We'll have southwest winds gusting up to 70 at times and a low of 17. Canada Day will start off sunny, though we'll see some rain and thunderstorms develop. We'll have a high of 24 degrees, feeling closer to 29 in the afternoon with the humidity, and the UV index will be high again at 7. It will be a cloudy night for fireworks with a low of 14. And looking ahead to Thursday, the sun will return with a high of 24. Stay weather ready, stream us anytime, anywhere, download our Portage online app. I'm Marissa McFadden.

0: was Doc Rock by the Washboard Union on CFRY. If you're looking for something fun to do tonight, head over to Mr. Mike's in Portage for sitcom trivia night. It gets underway at 7 o'clock with free entry, although reservations are limited. Whether you're an expert on Friends, The Office, Modern Family, or a classic sitcom fan, it will be a great excuse to get together with friends, enjoy some laughs, and maybe even walk away with a prize. Happy hour specials start at 7 as well, so it's shaping up to be a fun evening if you're looking to get out after work. But for now, let's keep it right here for more great music coming up in just a little bit.
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24 degrees, feeling closer to 29 in the afternoon with the humidity, and the UV index will be high again at 7. It will be a cloudy night for fireworks with a low of 14. And looking ahead to Thursday, the sun will return with a high of 24. Stay weather ready, stream us anytime, anywhere, download our Portage online app. I'm Marissa McFadden.

0: That was Love Changes Everything by Aaron Lines on CFRY. Tomorrow is Canada Day, and we want to know, what does Canada Day look like for you this year? Are you heading to the pancake breakfast, checking out the live entertainment, catching the fireworks, or maybe spending the day with the family at the cabin? Whatever your plans are, we love to hear about them. So go ahead and comment on our Facebook page and let us know, because there is no better way to celebrate than hearing how our community spends the holiday. I'm Tristan Sokolowski, and let's keep it right here for more great music coming up in just a few minutes.
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1: There's a 30% chance of showers early this evening with a risk of a thunderstorm. We'll see partly cloudy skies and a low of 17. I'm Tristan Sokolowski. Alonza is dealing with major flooding after days of heavy rain. Roads are washed out and local state of emergency is in effect. Reeve Tom Anderson described the rainfall conditions.
2: We've had anywhere between 5 and 12 inches of rain in some areas.
1: He says the situation continues to develop as more rain is possible and crews are now working on road repairs and flood response. Portage La Prairie is highlighting a larger than expected crowd at this year's Nigerian Cultural and Community Celebration held this past weekend. The event brought together multiple cultures through food, music, and dance at Prairie Fusion. Here's Association President Chimir Ogbana.
3: We had about 200 people to celebrate the 2026 Nigerian Cultural and Community Celebration. So it was an awesome turnout for us.
1: Organizers say the goal was to bring communities together through shared cultural experiences. Thousands of country music fans filled the grounds for another successful Dolphins Country Fest this past weekend, enjoying 4 days of live music, camping, and summer celebration. Portage Online's Marissa McFadden has more.
4: This year's lineup featured a strong mix of country music stars, including Jelly Roll, Tyler Hubbard, Nate Smith, and Brett Kissel, along with other established headliners and emerging artists. While the festival was largely positive, RCMP say they did respond to a small number of incidents over the weekend, including assaults, impaired driving, and disorderly conduct. Police worked alongside festival security to patrol both the concert grounds and campgrounds, helping keep attendees safe throughout the event. Despite those calls, officials say the vast majority of festival goers enjoyed the weekend without incident.
1: Thanks, Marissa. Public Works crew in Carmen are assessing damage after yesterday's quick downpour. According to local rain watchers and the Manitoba Ag Weather Network, the town is one of the hardest hit areas in the region with 61 millimeters of rain, notably flooding the downtown. Officials say storm sewers on some streets had a hard time keeping up with the rainfall. One business was flooded, but word is that it was due to another reason. While officials report one street light was down, in speaking with the town's superintendent, Mayor Brent Owen says the water has since gone down and there was minimal damage. Access local news anytime, anywhere. Download our Portage Online app. Tonight's skies become partly cloudy with a 30% chance of showers early this evening and the risk of a thunderstorm. Gusty southwest winds will gradually ease through the evening and the overnight low will be 17 degrees. For Canada Day, we'll see a mix of sun and cloud with a 60% chance of showers in the afternoon and a risk of a thunderstorm. West winds around 20 and a high of 24. And Thursday looks to be a good day with plenty of sunshine and a high of 24. Around the region, Brandon is mostly cloudy at 21. Winnipeg is partly cloudy at 24. And here in Portage, it is mostly cloudy and 23. Stay weather ready. Stream us anytime and anywhere. 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On the Golden West Radio Money Scope, the TSX is up 25 points, and the Dow is up 116, and the NASDAQ is up 391, and the dollar is up 70.51 cents U.S. That's the Golden West Radio Money Scope.

0: That was I Don't Dance by Lee Bryce on CFRY. Strike Place is going to be the place to be tomorrow for Portage Canada Day celebrations. The day starts bright and early with the Rotary Club Pancake Breakfast at 9 o'clock until 11, followed by opening ceremonies, cake cutting, live music throughout the afternoon, a fundraising barbecue, plenty of kids' activities including bouncy castles and face painting, plus public swimming at Splash Island before fireworks light up the sky over Crescent Lake around 10:30 tomorrow night. If you're still making plans, it's a full day of activities all in one spot. But for now, let's keep it right here for more great music coming up in just a few minutes.
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0: That was Tight Fitting Jeans by Conway Twitty on CFRY. Another weather reminder, if you're heading out this afternoon, while it's warm at around 23 degrees, conditions could become a little unsettled later today. There's still a chance of a few showers and even a thunderstorm developing late this afternoon and into the early evening. Gusty south winds remain the biggest factor, reaching up to 70 kilometers an hour at times. So if you got lawn furniture, umbrellas, or anything light outside, it's probably worth making sure it's secure before those stronger winds arrive. I'm Tristan Sokolowski, and let's keep it right here for more great music coming up in just a few minutes.
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0: Tonight we'll see a 30% chance of showers this evening along with a risk of a thunderstorm early on. Skies will become partly cloudy overnight as southwest winds continue to ease from earlier strong gusts, and the overnight low will be 17 degrees. Looking ahead to tomorrow, expect a mix of sun and cloud with a 60% chance of afternoon showers and the risk of a thunderstorm. West winds around 20 kilometers an hour and the high will reach 24 degrees with the humidex making it feel closer to 29. And Thursday brings sunny skies with a high of 24. Get the latest forecast at your fingertips. 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

0: Prayer.
1: That was Without a Prayer by Tim and the Glory Boys on CFRY. Elm Creek is gearing up for another Packed Canada Day celebration tomorrow. The day starts with breakfast before rolling into a parade, petting zoo, truck and tractor show, pony rides, face painting, kids train rides, bouncy castles, photo booths, and plenty more. Later in the evening, there's free pizza and mini donuts downtown before wrapping up with truck and trailer pulls and fireworks at 11 o'clock. So if you're looking for a road trip tomorrow, Elm Creek has a full day planned from morning until night. But for now, let's keep it right here for more great music coming up in just a few minutes.
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1: Tonight we'll see a 30% chance of showers this evening, along with a risk of a thunderstorm early on. Skies will become partly cloudy overnight as southwest winds continue to ease from earlier strong gusts, and the overnight low will be 17 degrees. Looking ahead to tomorrow, expect a mix of sun and cloud with a 60% chance of afternoon showers and the risk of a thunderstorm. West winds around 20 kilometers an hour, and the high will reach 24 degrees, with the humidex making it feel closer to 29. And Thursday brings sunny skies with a high of 24. Get the latest forecast at your fingertips. 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I'm Tristan Sokolowski.

I can feel the thunder as it shakes the ground. Momentary complication. 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Steady on now, gonna keep my course. Tell my heart that it ain't looking back no more. No time.

That was The Journey by Paul Brandt on CFRY. 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
1: Tonight will be partly cloudy with 30% chance of showers early this evening with a risk of a thunderstorm and a low of 17. I'm Tristan Sokolowski. Flooding continues across the RM of Alonza after intense storms. Campgrounds have been evacuated and some properties damaged. Reeve Tom Anderson says conditions escalated quickly.
2: We've had two of the local campgrounds, Margaret Bruce Beach, Vacuum Beach. We've had to evacuate because Margaret Bruce has some RVs that were damaged by the flooding. The water is so high.
1: He says water levels remain high and road access is still limited. Officials are urging residents to stay off flooded roads. About 200 people attended the Nigerian Cultural and Community Celebration in Portage La Prairie this past weekend. The event featured cultural performances, food, and youth participation from multiple communities. Organizers say it showed unity through culture and community connection. RCMP says a number of incidents were reported during this year's Dauphin Country Fest, including an assault that sent a 22-year-old man to hospital and resulted in charges against an 18-year-old Dauphin man. Here's Portage Online's Marissa McFadden with the full story.
3: Officers also dealt with impaired driving, domestic disturbances, and several disorderly conduct complaints across the festival grounds and campgrounds. Despite those incidents, police say the weekend was considered a success overall, with relatively few calls for service given the size of the crowd at Manitoba's largest outdoor country music festival. Officers worked closely with festival security throughout the four-day event to help ensure a safe environment for concertgoers enjoying the music, camping, and community atmosphere.
1: Thanks, Marissa. The last couple of days have been call-filled for Carmen Dufferin Fire Department, including a couple related to Monday night's thunderstorm activity. According to a social media post, the department responded to three calls yesterday, including two weather-related incidents during the storms where power lines came in contact with trees, causing a small fire. Meanwhile, on Sunday, the department responded to three calls as well. The first alarms at a building in Carmen where firefighters determined there is to be issues with the alarms. While on scene, a second call came for a single vehicle rollover on the north side of Stephenville Lake, and later that evening, a third call came in for a deer-involved vehicle collision east of Carmen on Highway 3. Stay informed and entertained on the go. Download our Portage Online app.
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1: Tonight we'll see a 30% chance of showers this evening along with a risk of a thunderstorm early on. Skies will become partly cloudy overnight as southwest winds continue to ease from earlier strong gusts, and the overnight low will be 17 degrees. Looking ahead to tomorrow, expect a mix of sun and cloud with a 60% chance of afternoon showers and the risk of a thunderstorm. West winds around 20 kilometers an hour and the high will reach 24 degrees with the humidex making it feel closer to 29. And Thursday brings sunny skies with a high of 24. Get the latest forecast at your fingertips. 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I'm Tristan Sokolowski.
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0: That was God's Country by Blake Shelton on CFRY. Looking ahead just a little further, the Portage Regional Library has some great activities plans for the kids this week. On Thursday, it's the Fish Tank Craft for all ages 3 and up for afternoon and evening sessions available. Then on Friday, everyone can take part in the Fish Tank Game from 2 until 4 in the afternoon. Both programs require registration, so if you've been looking for something fun to keep the kids busy after Canada Day, now is a good time to reserve a spot. But until then, let's keep it right here for more great music coming up in just a few minutes.
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0: That was Cowboy and Me by Tim McGraw on CFRY. Time for another weather update. We're still sitting around 23 degrees with a mix of sun and cloud across the region. There's a 30% chance of showers developing later this afternoon, along with a risk of a thunderstorm. The strongest part of today's forecast continues to be the wind, with southwest gusts increasing to around 70 kilometers an hour. So if you're heading out this evening, expect temperatures to settle back to around 17 degrees, with partly cloudy skies and just a slight chance of lingering showers early tonight. I'm Tristan Sokolowski, and let's keep it right here for more great music coming up in just a little bit.
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0: Tonight we'll see a 30% chance of showers this evening, along with a risk of a thunderstorm early on. Skies will become partly cloudy overnight as southwest winds continue to ease from earlier strong gusts, and the overnight low will be 17 degrees. Looking ahead to tomorrow, expect a mix of sun and cloud with a 60% chance of afternoon showers and the risk of a thunderstorm. West winds around 20 kilometers an hour, and the high will reach 24 degrees, with the humidex making it feel closer to 29. And Thursday brings sunny skies with a high of 24. Get the latest forecast at your fingertips. 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I'm Tristan Sokolowski.

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1: That was Back Then Right Now by Chanel Arts on CFRY. One more reminder, if you're looking for something to do tonight, Mr. Mike's is hosting Sitcom Trivia Night beginning at 7 o'clock. Entry is free, there are prizes to be won, and happy hour specials kick off at the same time. Whether you're the person who knows every episode of Friends or can quote The Office from memory, gather a team and see how well you really know your favorite sitcoms. It sounds like a fun way to spend a Tuesday evening before all the Canada Day celebrations begin tomorrow. I'm Tristan Sokolowski, and let's keep it right here for more great music coming up in just a few minutes.
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9: Seafront weather.
1: Tonight we'll see a 30% chance of showers this evening along with a risk of a thunderstorm early on. Skies will become partly cloudy overnight as southwest winds continue to ease from earlier strong gusts, and the overnight low will be 17 degrees. Looking ahead to tomorrow, expect a mix of sun and cloud with a 60% chance of afternoon showers and the risk of a thunderstorm. West winds around 20 kilometers an hour and the high will reach 24 degrees with the humidex making it feel closer to 29. And Thursday brings sunny skies with a high of 24. Get the latest forecast at your fingertips. 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I'm Tristan Sokolowski.

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0: That was Wanted You To on CFRY. Well, that's just about going to do it for me this afternoon. Thanks for spending part of your Tuesday here with us. And if you're heading out this evening, take it easy on the roads. The wind is still pretty gusty, and there is a chance we could see a shower or even a thunderstorm before things settle down later tonight. And tomorrow is Canada Day, and wherever you're celebrating, whether it's at Stry Place, Elm Creek, Fort Lorraine Museum, the lake, the campground, or simply at home with friends and family, we hope you have a fantastic day. Enjoy the celebration, stay safe, and take a moment to appreciate everything that makes this country and our communities so special. I'm Tristan Sokolowski, and I hope you had a wonderful day. Enjoy the rest of your evening and keep it right here on CFRY.
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1: There's a 30% chance of showers early this evening with a risk of a thunderstorm. We'll see partly cloudy skies and a low of 17. I'm Tristan Sokolowski. Alonza is dealing with major flooding after days of heavy rain. Roads are washed out and local state of emergency is in effect. Reeve Tom Anderson described the rainfall conditions.
2: We've had anywhere between 5 and 12 inches of rain in some areas.
1: He says the situation continues to develop as more rain is possible and crews are now working on road repairs and flood response. Portage La Prairie is highlighting a larger than expected crowd at this year's Nigerian Cultural and Community Celebration held this past weekend. The event brought together multiple cultures through food, music, and dance at Prairie Fusion. Here's Association President Chimir Ogbana.
3: We had about 200 people to celebrate the 2026 Nigerian Cultural and Community Celebration. So it was an awesome turnout for us.
1: Organizers say the goal was to bring communities together through shared cultural experiences. Thousands of country music fans filled the grounds for another successful Dolphins Country Fest this past weekend, enjoying 4 days of live music, camping, and summer celebration. Portage Online's Marissa McFadden has more.
4: This year's lineup featured a strong mix of country music stars, including Jelly Roll, Tyler Hubbard, Nate Smith, and Brett Kissel, along with other established headliners and emerging artists. While the festival was largely positive, RCMP say they did respond to a small number of incidents over the weekend, including assaults, impaired driving, and disorderly conduct. Police worked alongside festival security to patrol both the concert grounds and campgrounds, helping keep attendees safe throughout the event. Despite those calls, officials say the vast majority of festival goers enjoyed the weekend without incident.
1: Thanks, Marissa. Public Works crew in Carmen are assessing damage after yesterday's quick downpour. According to local rain watchers and the Manitoba Ag Weather Network, the town is one of the hardest hit areas in the region with 61 millimeters of rain, notably flooding the downtown. Officials say storm sewers on some streets had a hard time keeping up with the rainfall. One business was flooded, but word is that it was due to another reason. While officials report one street light was down, in speaking with the town's superintendent, Mayor Brent Owen says the water has since gone down and there was minimal damage. Access local news anytime, anywhere. 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Skies will become partly cloudy overnight as southwest winds continue to ease from earlier strong gusts, and the overnight low will be 17 degrees. Looking ahead to tomorrow, expect a mix of sun and cloud with a 60% chance of afternoon showers and the risk of a thunderstorm. West winds around 20 kilometers an hour and the high will reach 24 degrees with the humidex making it feel closer to 29. And Thursday brings sunny skies with a high of 24. Get the latest forecast at your fingertips. 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I'm Tristan Sokolowski.

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4: Tonight, we'll see a 30% chance of showers this evening, along with a risk of a thunderstorm early on. Skies will become partly cloudy overnight as southwest winds continue to ease from earlier strong gusts, and the overnight low will be 17 degrees. Looking ahead to tomorrow, expect a mix of sun and cloud with a 60% chance of afternoon showers and the risk of a thunderstorm. West winds around 20 kilometers an hour, and the high will reach 24 degrees, with the humidex making it feel closer to 29. And Thursday brings sunny skies with a high of 24. Get the latest forecast at your fingertips. 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
3: Tonight, we'll see a 30% chance of showers this evening, along with a risk of a thunderstorm early on. Skies will become partly cloudy overnight as southwest winds continue to ease from earlier strong gusts, and the overnight low will be 17 degrees. Looking ahead to tomorrow, expect a mix of sun and cloud with a 60% chance of afternoon showers and the risk of a thunderstorm. West winds around 20 kilometers an hour, and the high will reach 24 degrees, with the humidex making it feel closer to 29. And Thursday brings sunny skies with a high of 24. Get the latest forecast at your fingertips. 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
1: Tonight will be partly cloudy with 30% chance of showers early this evening with a risk of a thunderstorm and a low of 17. I'm Tristan Sokolowski. Flooding continues across the RM of Alonza after intense storms. Campgrounds have been evacuated and some properties damaged. Reeve Tom Anderson says conditions escalated quickly.
2: We've had to the local campgrounds, Margaret Bruce Beach, Vacuum Beach, we've had to evacuate because Margaret Bruce has some RVs that were damaged by the flooding. The water is so high.
1: He says water levels remain high and road access is still limited. Officials are urging residents to stay off flooded roads. About 200 people attended the Nigerian Cultural and Community Celebration in Portage La Prairie this past weekend. The event featured cultural performances, food, and youth participation from multiple communities. Organizers say it showed unity through culture and community connection. RCMP says a number of incidents were reported during this year's Dauphin Country Fest, including an assault that sent a 22-year-old man to hospital and resulted in charges against an 18-year-old Dauphin man. Here's Portage Online's Marissa McFadden with the full story.
3: Officers also dealt with impaired driving, domestic disturbances, and several disorderly conduct complaints across the festival grounds and campgrounds. Despite those incidents, police say the weekend was considered a success overall, with relatively few calls for service given the size of the crowd at Manitoba's largest outdoor country music festival. Officers worked closely with festival security throughout the four-day event to help ensure a safe environment for concertgoers enjoying the music, camping, and community atmosphere.
1: Thanks, Marissa. The last couple of days have been call-filled for Carmen Dufferin Fire Department, including a couple related to Monday night's thunderstorm activity. According to a social media post, the department responded to three calls yesterday, including two weather-related incidents during the storms where power lines came in contact with trees, causing a small fire. Meanwhile, on Sunday, the department responded to three calls as well. The first alarms at a building in Carmen where firefighters determined there is to be issues with the alarms. While on scene, a second call came for a single vehicle rollover on the north side of Stephenville Lake, and later that evening, a third call came in for a deer-involved vehicle collision east of Carmen on Highway 3. Stay informed and entertained on the go. 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Skies will become partly cloudy overnight as southwest winds continue to ease from earlier strong gusts, and the overnight low will be 17 degrees. Looking ahead to tomorrow, expect a mix of sun and cloud with a 60% chance of afternoon showers and the risk of a thunderstorm. West winds around 20 kilometers an hour and the high will reach 24 degrees with the humidex making it feel closer to 29. And Thursday brings sunny skies with a high of 24. Get the latest forecast at your fingertips. Download our Portage Online app now. I'm Tristan Sokolowski.
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